0: Bon Jovi Wanted Dead or Alive on Steve Gorman Rocks.
1: That's a real thing back in the day. Back in the wild, wild west, that was actually on posters, and that'd be kind of terrifying.
0: But, you know, I guess back then, because we didn't have cameras, you had to bring back a dead body. You couldn't just go, see, here's a picture. So, yeah, that's kind of rough. I think I would have rather transported someone who's alive back across the plain states to get them to St. Louis where the crime went down before they headed west. I mean, at least it gives you someone to talk to.
1: True, but it'd be terrifying because I feel like they'd be trying to kill you the whole time because right when you show up, you're going to go to the hangman.
0: Nah, that's what the handcuffs are for. You just brace them up, put them on the back of a cow and, you know, walk slow across the plains. I've seen all the westerns. I know how it works. Here's Tom Petty and the Heartbreakers.
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0: Boston, Peace of Mind on Steve Gorman Rocks from the self-titled debut album from 1976. That puts that album at 50 years old. Peace of Mind, I'm all for it, man. I can never get enough. I know a lot of people across the country right now are looking forward to that peace of mind that comes from the kids returning to school. And then at some point, you start to recognize, wait a minute, I only have a few years left to send them off to the first day of school. I better start savoring this. My kids are both well out of school. They're both out of college, 26 and 24 years old. And I will say, once they left for college, that was grueling both times. I mean, saying goodbye, turning around, getting in the car and driving away, leaving them, that killed me. But ever since then, everything they leave to do is awesome. My son's moving from Los Angeles to Chicago this week, and I got a great opportunity. He had a great 3 years in LA. Now he's moving on back to the, you know, back to the middle of the country where I live, to Chicago. It's just an exciting time. It seems kind of counterintuitive that we're all getting older and it makes me happier, but it really does. Just seeing them both flourish. I kind of ignore the fact that I'm getting older too, but watching them get older, man, that gives me some serious peace of mind.
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0: Hey, it's Steve Gorman. If you ride, you already know. 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
15: I'm meteorologist Laura Lockwood with your KX 92 weatherology forecast. Lows dip down to about 52 tonight under clear skies. Winds out of the northeast, 5 to 10 miles per hour. Sunshine mixed with clouds at times. Tomorrow, high temperatures reach up to 82. Partly cloudy skies tomorrow night. Slight chance for storms. Lows level off around 63. Highs around 83 Saturday with a slight chance for showers. 83 Sunday. I'm meteorologist Laura Lockwood on KX 92. Currently 73.
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0: Halloween, Another One Bites the Dust on Steve Gorman Rocks. That's from the Game album from 1980. Only 8 years after the Eagles hit the scene with their self-titled debut, here's the first big single I remember hearing from the Eagles, Take It Easy.
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0: Eagles Take It Easy on Steve Gorman Rocks. There were an awful lot of artists in Southern California in the early 70s trying to figure out how to come up with the perfect mishmash, the perfect hybrid of country and rock and roll. The Flying Burrito Brothers, Gram Parsons Band, one of the early purveyors of what would later be called country rock. Poco was another great band with that same mindset. The Eagles were the ones who broke out and took the world by storm, by any measure, the most successful. But make no mistake, not the only one, and not the only one worth diving into. David Coverdale and Whitesnake up next. This is Still of the Night.
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0: It's time for Questionable Wisdom on Steve Gorman Rocks. Here's April Rose with tonight's question.
1: Listening on 98.1 The Max out in Memphis, we have Rebecca who needs some advice. Now, Rebecca's been seeing a new guy for about 6 months, and things are moving really fast. Okay, last week, he proposed, and she said she just needed some time to think about it. Now, she really wants to say yes, but she's worried 6 months isn't enough time to get to know someone. Steve, what should she do?
2: Well, I think Rebecca should wait. She should tell the guy exactly what she just told you and me, people she's never met in person, which is, I love you. I think you could be the one, but I just need more time. If you feel that 6 months isn't enough time, then guess what? Mm-hmm. 6 months isn't enough time. There's no rule book that you can look to figure out how to move forward in a relationship. It comes down to every person doing their best with the information they have and with their own central nervous system. And if Rebecca's got a lot of green flags, but one red flag about the time, she should be able to go to Benji or whatever his name is. I just like to say Benji. She should be able to go to Benji and go, I just need more time because I would have never in a million years thought I could get to know someone enough to want to marry them in 6 months. Mm-hmm. Boundaries are very important.
1: Right. It kind of makes me think, like, is there something wrong with Benji? Like, he's got some skeletons in his closet, so he wants to lock this deal in as soon as possible. Because once you're married, it's harder to kind of fish out of that situation, right?
2: I love the paranoia that April Rose brings to the show, and I think it's warranted, and it's a great value, and I thank you for that, April.
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0: Pink Floyd with the title track to 1975's Wish You Were Here on Steve Gorman Rocks. Pink Floyd is one of those bands that the more you dig into their catalog, the more you kind of marvel at how many different directions they went in. A Dark Side of the Moon changed everything for the band. The 1973 landmark album, one of the biggest albums of all time, the album with famously the most time spent on the Billboard 200 album chart. That record changed everything for Pink Floyd. It was their eighth album. It's really hard to imagine another artist having seven swings at the plate before finally connecting on a home run on number eight. The music industry back then used to allow a band eight chances. Dark Side of the Moon, as I said, changed everything. But for Pink Floyd, when they went back to the studio, they put their shoulder to the wheel and created what a lot of people will say is the most dynamic and the most intense album of their catalog. Whichever Pink Floyd record is your favorite, there's no real wrong answer. But I lean towards Wish You Were Here. Such a personal statement, and therefore so universal.
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0: Nirvana Smells Like Teen Spirit on Steve Gorman Rocks from 1991's Nevermind album. Hey, Rapril, a little later this hour, in fact, just a few minutes from right now, Steve Gorman Sports.
1: Sports? Oh, yeah.
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0: Not only does he know rock music, he knows sports too. 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
1: Steve Gorman Sports, football's right around the corner. Let's talk about America's team, the Dallas Cowboys. Never been a fan, but I always understand one thing very clearly. The world of the NFL is a lot more interesting when the Cowboys are really good. There's just no getting around that fact. That's how it works. The Dallas Cowboys have not gotten out of the divisional round of the playoffs in 30 years. Can you believe that? 30 years since they made it out of the divisional round. Could this be the year? Why not? The offense is really, really solid these last few years. But the defense, not exactly. Last year, defensive rank, EPA drive, 32nd. DVOA, 32nd. Success rate, 31st. Man, the Cowboys are 10-14-1 in their last 25 games with Dak Prescott as the starter. This season, they play the 7th hardest projected schedule. I don't see them winning more than 10 games. But if Philadelphia stumbles, they could certainly win the division. Now, do they get out of that divisional round? Not on your life. Sorry, Cowboys fans.
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32: I'm meteorologist Laura Lockwood with your KX92 weatherology forecast. Lows around 52 tonight under clear skies, northeasterly winds 5 to 10 miles per hour. A blend of clouds and sun tomorrow, daytime highs approaching 82. 63 tomorrow night, slight chance of thunderstorms. Highs level off around 83 Saturday with a slight chance of thunderstorms. 85, partly cloudy skies Sunday. I'm meteorologist Laura Lockwood on KX92. Right now, 70.
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0: Now back to backstage stories from a rock star gone radio star. 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

0: Ozzy Osbourne with Crazy Train on Steve Gorman Rocks, his debut single as a solo artist. The biggest single by far for the band Europe is up next. This is The Final Countdown.
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Europe with the final countdown on Steve Gorman Rocks. Muscle Shoals, Alabama is a town in northwestern Alabama, a studio town. So many iconic records have been made there over the years. And a lot of people still are hearing about Muscle Shoals for the first time, if they ever even hear about it to begin with. I was talking with one of my brothers last week. He's 63 years old, and he said, have you ever heard of a town called Muscle Shoals? And I laughed, and I said, yeah, pretty famous in the world of music, if you're paying attention or if you're reading liner notes. Lynyrd Skynyrd spent some time there in the early 70s and came away with the inspiration for one of not only their greatest songs ever, but one of the top 10 rock songs of all time. Let's just call it that. From their second album, Second Helping, Lynyrd Skynyrd stamped themselves as the go-to first ballot Hall of Fame Southern rock band of all time. This is Sweet Home Alabama.

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1: It is August 27th on Steve Gorman Rocks and elsewhere. And April, right now, I think it's probably a good idea to look back with a musical history lesson.
2: I am ready, Steve.
1: On this day in 1991, Pearl Jam released their debut album,
2: yes.
1: 10.
2: Yes.
1: This is still the most successful album, commercially speaking, of their career. It has sold over 13 million copies in the USA alone. Alive, Even Flow, and Jeremy, all massive hits from their debut.
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1: On this day in 1966, the Beach Boys went to number 2 in the United Kingdom with a song called God Only Knows.
2: Oh, how cute.
1: It was one of the first commercial hit songs ever to have the word God in its title.
2: Mm.
1: Paul McCartney, several times over the years, has cited God Only Knows by the Beach Boys as his favorite song of all time.
2: No way. Steve, you don't like the Beach Boys, but now with this knowledge that Paul McCartney loves this song, like, does your opinion change at all? Are you influenced by McCartney at all?
1: Okay, that's a bit of a blanket statement to say I don't like the Beach Boys.
2: You totally don't. Your face goes all like lemony, like me.
1: I don't like early Beach Boys, and I don't like Kokomo era Beach Boys. And in between, well, you know what? Who am I kidding? I can't stand the Beach Boys. But hey, if McCartney likes them, I mean, they can't be all bad.
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0: Living Color, Cult of Personality on Steve Gorman Rocks. You know the expression beer goggles, right? I just heard a new one today. Office goggles. And it's when you think someone is a little more attractive than they probably really are, but it's not because of alcohol, like beer goggles. It's because you work with them and you see them every day. And it's a real phenomenon. I think everybody can relate to this. You're working with someone day in and day out. You're not thinking about them as a partner or if they're hot or not. You're coworkers. And in that relationship, both of you, there's an air of vulnerability because you're just being yourself because you don't care. You're not trying to impress someone. And that ultimately makes them more impressive. You're seeing the real them. They're seeing the real you. One thing leads to another. Suddenly you've got a crush on a coworker. If you have a crush on a coworker, here's a tip. See them outside of the office. I guarantee you they're not going to be quite as attractive. Office goggles, a totally real thing.
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0: Killer Queen, Queen on Steve Gorman Rocks, my sweet Freddie Mercury. Steve, what do you think he would think about holograms of himself performing at concerts? Do you think that he would think it was creepy? Is it cool? Like, what do you project him to think?
1: I like that. What do I project with the hologram? Uh-huh. I see what you're doing there. Well, you'd have to really bring him up to speed on all of the technology he's missed since 1991. Because, you know, it's like, what do you think George Washington would think of this cell phone? Well, I think you got to slow it down a little bit, pump the brakes. I think Freddie would be fine with it. I think he'd say, like, hey, man, I wish I was still around, but if I can't be, at least, you know, my genius, my brilliance can be well on display for future generations. So, yeah, why not? Or, of course, April, he might very well say, no, unplug that machine right now. How dare you? I don't know. I didn't meet the man.
0: How dare you? And slap you twice, backhanded each time.
1: Oh, with white gloves.
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1: Just a story about how exes got revenges on their boyfriends from the 80s. Boyfriend's cheating on her. She leaves him. Before she leaves his apartment, she picks up the telephone, dials the Tokyo Weather Service, leaves the phone off the hook. He gets to pick up the tab.
0: Revenge of the 80s. 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

0: AC/DC Highway to Hell on Steve Gorman Rocks, title track from their 1979 album. As I've said many times and will forever say, my favorite AC/DC album is whichever one I'm listening to. That's just a fact. That said, if I don't have the option to have one blasting through the speakers, Highway to Hell is probably the one I reach for the most. I love every song on the record. But there's something about the fact that it's Bon Scott's last album that sets it just ahead of Power Age, the other album I would reach for first. I love Brian Johnson. I mean, I've met the man. I've spent a lot of time with him. I love him personally, and I love him as the singer of AC/DC. That said, Bon Scott in a pinch is always going to be where I reach first. And Highway to Hell was not recorded with anybody understanding this would be the last time we got Bon on record. I know that very clearly. But I still get a little extra tinge of emotion, a little bit of bittersweet, a whole lot of, man, how great is this band when I hear Highway to Hell. That's just how it goes.
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22: I'm meteorologist Laura Lockwood with your KX92 weatherology forecast. Lows around 52 tonight under clear skies, northeasterly winds 5 to 10 miles per hour. A blend of clouds and sun tomorrow, daytime highs approaching 82. 63 tomorrow night, slight chance of thunderstorms. Highs level off around 83 Saturday with a slight chance of thunderstorms. 85, partly cloudy skies Sunday. I'm meteorologist Laura Lockwood on KX92. Right now, it's 64 degrees.
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0: Guns N' Roses, Sweet Child of Mine from Appetite for Destruction, the album from 1987 that is relentlessly never going to die. That is a five-headed monster album, one of the most impactful albums, much less debut albums of all time. 1975, 51 years ago this week, Bruce Springsteen released the album that established that he was here to stay. Here's the title track from Born to Run.
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0: Bruce Springsteen, Born to Run on Steve Gorman Rocks. That album landed Bruce Springsteen on the cover of Time magazine and Newsweek magazine on the same week. Back at a time when Time and Newsweek really did matter. It was his third album for Columbia Records, and had Born to Run not exploded and found an audience, probably would have been his last. How about the band Soundgarden? Seattle staple, grunge staple, about to release their final album featuring vocals from the late Chris Cornell, and now going to play at halftime of the Seattle Seahawks home opener. That is badass. We have come pretty far as a nation when a band like Soundgarden gets to play the halftime of an NFL game. Here's Black Hole Sun.
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0: Soundgarden, Black Hole Sun, Steve, hottest rock star ever, Chris Cornell. You know it. Come on, let me hear you say it.
1: Yeah, I've met the guy several times, and it was like, I mean, my heart's racing, little sweat on my brow.
0: Oh, you did?
1: Wait, no.
0: Beautiful blue eyes just piercing into your soul when he stares at you. I get it. I said, hey,
1: I'm Steve, and he's like, hey, Steve, it's good to meet you, in that really high register. And I was like, man, this guy, holy smokes. What a dreamboat.
0: If you were only born a girl.
1: Truly a great singer. I don't think of him in terms of he's the hottest ever. But now that you mention it, like, yeah, I was kind of sleeping on how hot Chris Cornell was all those years. I gotta go back and rethink all of our interactions.
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8: 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Bigfoot. I saw him. He's here in the woods of Michigan. Oh, by the way, it's Gonzo from Saginaw, Michigan.
7: Thanks for the info, Gonzo. 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

0: Journey with Separate Ways on Steve Gorman Rocks. The first thing most people think about and talk about when you're when Journey comes up is Steve Perry's vocals. And that makes perfect sense. He's a vocalist without peer. That's a voice that would make anything sound great. Sing the phone book, Steve. I'll listen. But we often sleep on the fact that there are some incredible musicians in the band not named Steve Perry. Neil Sean, well, his track record speaks for himself. He played Woodstock with Santana. He was in Santana as a teenager. And Steve Smith, drummer for Journey, he's on all the drum nerds' short lists. I mean, that might not be something you spend a lot of time thinking of or have ever even been aware of, but make no mistake, Steve Smith is the kind of drummer any band on the planet would go, oh, wait, we can have him instead of our guy? Yeah, we'll do that. Steve Smith comes sniffing around your gig, look out. He'll take it from you. An all-time great.
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0: Stop dragging my heart around. Stevie Nicks, Tom Petty, and the Heartbreakers on Steve Gorman Rocks. We got Steve Gorman Sports coming up in just a little bit. Steve, I want to get your predictions, your early predictions on the Super Bowl. Do you have any insight? Like, what are we going to see this year? Who are you calling out?
1: I can tell you right now, it's going to be my two favorite teams, the Tennessee Titans and the Minnesota Vikings. There, I said it.
0: But, like, honestly, for real, do you think they actually have a chance to go all the way?
1: Well, if by go all the way you mean lose every game, the Titans are definitely in that conversation.
0: They need you in as one of their strategic coaches.
1: Yeah. And for the Vikings, they're not going to go all the way. They're going to get to the playoffs. They're in a tough division. They've got your Chicago Bears to overcome, which they will.
0: I don't know.
1: But, you know, I know is this, April, this time of year, every year, I'm just chomping at the bit for the season to start. I will watch every game opening weekend with a smile on my face. As long as the Patriots don't win, I'm happy. Sorry to all of our listeners in Boston. Oh, hey, speaking of Boston.
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0: Not only does he know rock music, he knows sports too. It's time for Steve Gorman Sports.
1: Steve Gorman Sports. Football's right around the corner. Let's talk about America's team, the Dallas Cowboys. Never been a fan, but I always understand one thing very clearly. The world of the NFL is a lot more interesting when the Cowboys are really good. There's just no getting around that fact. That's how it works. The Dallas Cowboys have not gotten out of the divisional round of the playoffs in 30 years. Can you believe that? 30 years since they made it out of the divisional round. Could this be the year? Why not? The offense is really, really solid these last few years. But the defense, not exactly. Last year, defensive rank, EPA drive, 32nd. DVOA, 32nd. Success rate, 31st. Man, the Cowboys are 10-14-1 in their last 25 games with Dak Prescott as the starter. This season, they play the 7th hardest projected schedule. I don't see them winning more than 10 games. But if Philadelphia stumbles, they could certainly win the division. Now, do they get out of that divisional round? Not on your life. Sorry, Cowboys fans.
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0: I'm meteorologist Laura Lockwood with your KX 92 weatherology forecast. Lows around 52 tonight under clear skies, northeasterly winds 5 to 10 miles per hour. A blend of clouds and sun tomorrow, daytime highs approaching 82. 63 tomorrow night, slight chance of thunderstorms. Highs level off around 83 Saturday with a slight chance of thunderstorms. 85, partly cloudy skies Sunday. I'm meteorologist Laura Lockwood on KX 92. Currently 60.
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0: The Who with Pinball Wizard, that is from the 1969 rock opera Tommy. Now, that's a song about Tommy, but we went with Pinball Wizard for the title. Why not? It's The Who. They can do whatever they like. Pearl Jam released the album 10, 35 years ago this month. From that album, Even Flow.
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1: 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On this day in 1970, Jimi Hendrix made his final recording ever. So the night before, he premiered a song, and then he went to his newly opened Electric Ladyland studio to get the official recording started. It is just a smoldering tune for slow blues, and it was coming together, but Jimmy had to take off and get on the road to play a festival in England. His untimely passing came less than a month later, and at 1 minute and 46 seconds, the song Slow Blues was the last recording ever heard from Hendrix. That's your Classic Rock Rewind. I'm April Rose, and this is Steve Gorman Rocks.
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0: from Mr. Floyd. We are accepting charges from the United States. Calling, are we reaching?
1: Pink Floyd with Young Lust on Steve Gorman Rocks. You don't hear a lot of rock songs about old lust. I mean, that's not very rock and roll. Yacht rock and roll, maybe, but not rock and roll. My old brain is still trying to make sense of things. I've had a smartphone since smartphones have been around, like most of us. And I would love to think that I could free myself of it, but that's not true. I couldn't. I'm addicted to the smartphone. Those algorithms know just exactly how much dopamine I need in a day. But I read something today that gave me pause and reminded me, yes, we actually all intuitively know smartphones make us dumber. If you take a screenshot of something to remember it, researchers have found you actually will remember it less than you would have before. The screenshot that you're taking, because you're like, I got to remember this. Let me take a picture. Yes, the picture's in your phone, but because you took the picture, it'll set off a series of dominoes in your brain that will, you'll think, oh, I got this. I took a picture, but then you won't refer back to the picture because your brain thinks you got it, but then it really doesn't. At the same time, your brain is thinking, oh, this will help me remember it. No, it's deleting the file. It's doing two things at once. I've got it on the screenshot, so I don't need to remember it. And then at the same time, I won't remember to check the screenshot because I remember it. And here's the ultimate result. You don't remember it. You don't look back. If you want to remember something, stare at it. Think about it. Speak out loud to it. Burn it into your brain. Still the best way.
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0: This is Steve Gorman Rocks.

Heartbreaker from Pat Benatar. That's from 1979's In the Heat of the Night. That album was released before Pat Benatar met Neil Giraldo, her husband, her songwriting partner, the father of her children, the grandfather of her grandchildren. They've been one of rock's most enduring couples, both on and off stage, in and out of the studio. I remember as a kid, though, 14 years old, seeing Pat Benatar for the first time, just recognizing, like, oh my gosh, that girl, you know, because Pat was an adult, but she was very small. She had the short pixie haircut.

0: she looked like girls I went to high school with. And I thought, oh, wait a minute. How old is this girl? What's happening here? Who's this Pat Benatar? I mean, back then, a woman in rock was such a rare thing. If they broke through the riffraff and got some radio play, and especially some MTV play, good God, everybody was aware of them. Many, many conversations about Pat Benatar. Think about Fast Times at Ridgemont High, the movie. The whole idea that there's three girls that dress like Pat Benatar. I mean, she was hugely important and impactful for my high school years.
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1: Hey, you. Yeah, you with the radio on. Your neighbors called. Crank up the music. They can't hear Steve Gorman rock.

0: Hard with Barracuda kicking off the fifth hour of the night for Thursday, August the 27th on Steve Gorman Rocks. If you're just joining us, don't fret. We have Van Halen, Metallica, Guns N' Roses, Blue Oyster Cult, U2. All of that's still coming this hour. We've even got Temple of the Dog. This is Hunger Strike.
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0: It's time for questionable wisdom on Steve Gorman Rocks. Here's April Rose with tonight's question.
1: Listening on 98.1 The Max out in Memphis, we have Rebecca who needs some advice. Now, Rebecca's been seeing a new guy for about 6 months and things are moving really fast. Okay, last week he proposed and she said she just needed some time to think about it. Now, she really wants to say yes, but she's worried 6 months isn't enough time to get to know someone. Steve, what should she do?
2: Well, I think Rebecca should wait. She should tell the guy exactly what she just told you and me, people she's never met in person, which is, I love you. I think you could be the one, but I just need more time. If you feel that 6 months isn't enough time, then guess what? Mm-hmm. 6 months isn't enough time. There's no rule book that you can look to figure out how to move forward in a relationship. It comes down to every person doing their best with the information they have and with their own central nervous system. And if Rebecca's got a lot of green flags, but one red flag about the time, she should be able to go to Benji or whatever his name is. I just like to say Benji. She should be able to go to Benji and go, I just need more time because I would have never in a million years thought I could get to know someone enough to want to marry them in 6 months. Mm-hmm. Boundaries are very important.
1: Right. It kind of makes me think, like, is there something wrong with Benji? Like, he's got some skeletons in his closet, so he wants to lock this deal in as soon as possible. Because once you're married, it's harder to kind of fish out of that situation, right?
2: I love the paranoia that April Rose brings to the show, and I think it's warranted, and it's a great value, and I thank you for that, April.
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21: I'm meteorologist Laura Lockwood with your KX 92 weatherology forecast. Lows around 52 tonight under clear skies, northeasterly winds 5 to 10 miles per hour. A blend of clouds and sun tomorrow, daytime highs approaching 82. 63 tomorrow night, slight chance of thunderstorms. Highs level off around 83 Saturday with a slight chance of thunderstorms. 85, partly cloudy skies Sunday. I'm meteorologist Laura Lockwood on KX 92. Right now, it's 63 degrees.
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0: Metallica, with one of the most impactful singles in rock music history, Enter Sandman, took Metallica from really big cult band to flat out straight up biggest rock band on planet Earth. The summer of 92, they hit the road with the other biggest rock band on Earth. That is when the torch was passed to Metallica from Guns N' Roses.
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0: Guns N' Roses with Bob Dylan's Knocking on Heaven's Door on Steve Gorman Rocks. That's a great cover of that song. I played on Warren Zevon's cover of Knocking on Heaven's Door. You can find it on his final album, The Wind. One of the great nights of my life, one of my favorite sessions I've ever been a part of, a real thrill to be able to say, yeah, I played with Warren Zevon. An unexpected and spectacular moment in my life. Blue Oyster Cult started out their career as Soft White Underbelly. That was the band name. They played a gig in New York City. Critics destroyed them in the papers, and their manager said, well, we can't ever go back to New York unless we change the name. And so thus, Soft White Underbelly became Blue Oyster Cult. This is Don't Fear the Reaper.
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1: It is August 27th on Steve Gorman Rocks and elsewhere. And April, right now, I think it's probably a good idea to look back with a musical history lesson.
2: I am ready, Steve.
1: On this day in 1991, Pearl Jam released their debut album,
2: yes.
1: 10.
2: Yes.
1: This is still the most successful album, commercially speaking, of their career. It has sold over 13 million copies in the USA alone. Alive, Even Flow, and Jeremy, all massive hits from their debut.
3: Woo!
1: On this day in 1966, the Beach Boys went to number 2 in the United Kingdom with a song called God Only Knows.
2: Oh, how cute.
1: It was one of the first commercial hit songs ever to have the word God in its title.
2: Mm.
1: Paul McCartney, several times over the years, has cited God Only Knows by the Beach Boys as his favorite song of all time.
2: No way. Steve, you don't like the Beach Boys, but now with this knowledge that Paul McCartney loves the song, like, does your opinion change at all? Are you influenced by McCartney at all?
1: Okay, that's a bit of a blanket statement to say I don't like the Beach Boys.
2: You totally don't. Your face goes all like lemony, like me.
1: I don't like early Beach Boys, and I don't like Kokomo era Beach Boys. And in between, well, you know what? Who am I kidding? I can't stand the Beach Boys. But hey, if McCartney likes them, I mean, they can't be all bad.
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0: U2 with Sunday Bloody Sunday, the song that kicks off the third album, War, from 1983. That's going to do it for me in April. Now, there's still a few songs left to go tonight on the show, but for us, we're going to go out on that song, The Marching Drum Cadence, back when U2 was still very much like, kind of, didn't sound like a punk band, but they acted like a punk band. They all wore boots, you know, stuff like that.
1: Have you seen them live, though? Have you seen Bono live? I haven't had the honor. Are they amazing?
0: Yeah, they really are a great live band because they're just really a band, and it's really just those four guys do something together. I haven't seen them in 15 years now that I think about it. 2011 was the last time I saw them. I'm sure they're going to do another big world run here in the next few years. I wouldn't be surprised if they let the world know there's a farewell tour coming down the pike. Those guys are all in their mid-60s now, and they've never lost a step. And I bet they're the kind of band who'd pull the plug before they start to decline a little bit. So anyway, I could be wrong. I don't know, but they will be on the road again soon in April. For the love of God, go see them.
1: Yep, sign me up. I want to go.
0: Hey, we're back tomorrow night to kick off the weekend in style. Friday night, Steve Gorman Rocks. Hope you can join us.
1: See you then.
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7: I'm meteorologist Laura Lockwood with your KX92 weatherology forecast. 52 overnight under clear skies, easterly winds around 5 miles per hour. High of 82 Friday. Slight chance for storms Friday night. Lows dip down to about 63. Partly cloudy skies. Highs around 83 Saturday with a slight chance of rain showers. 85 partly cloudy skies Sunday. I'm meteorologist Laura Lockwood on KX92. Currently 59.
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inbound Mr. Floyd. Will you accept the charge from the United States? Hello? This is United States calling. Are we reaching

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3: I'm meteorologist Laura Lockwood with your KX92 weatherology forecast. Clear skies overnight with a low of 51. Winds out of the east, 5 to 10 miles per hour. Mainly clear skies Friday, highs around 82. Mainly cloudy skies expected Friday night. Chance of thunderstorms, lows dip down to about 63. High of 82 Saturday with a chance for storms. 85 sunshine mixed with clouds at times Sunday. I'm meteorologist Laura Lockwood on KX92. Currently 55.
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1: I'm meteorologist Laura Lockwood with your KX92 weatherology forecast. Clear skies overnight with a low of 51. Winds out of the east, 5 to 10 miles per hour. Mainly clear skies Friday, highs around 82. Mainly cloudy skies expected Friday night. Chance of thunderstorms, those dip down to about 63. High of 82 Saturday with a chance for storms. 85 sunshine mixed with clouds at times Sunday. I'm meteorologist Laura Lockwood on KX92. Currently 55.
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1: I'm meteorologist Laura Lockwood with your KX92 weatherology forecast. 51 overnight, under clear skies, easterly winds around 5 miles per hour. Friday, daytime highs approaching 82. Mainly cloudy skies Friday night, slight chance of thunderstorms, lows around 63. Low 80s Saturday, with a chance of thunderstorms. Warmer Sunday, with highs in the mid-80s and scattered showers possible. I'm meteorologist Ulora Lockwood on KX92. Right now, it's 55 degrees.
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Hey, I'm Steve Gorman. 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
1: I'm meteorologist Laura Lockwood with your KX92 weatherology forecast. 51 overnight under clear skies, easterly winds around 5 miles per hour. Friday, daytime highs approaching 82. Mainly cloudy skies Friday night, slight chance of thunderstorms, lows around 63. Low 80s Saturday with a chance of thunderstorms. Warmer Sunday with highs in the mid-80s and scattered showers possible. I'm meteorologist Laura Lockwood on KX92. Right now, it's 55 degrees.
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0: From the Mission Mechanical Plumbing, Heating, and Air Conditioning Studios, that was Jim Morrison in the Doors, Light My Fire. Good morning, I'm Stevie D, filling in for Michael Wright on the Real Estate by Joe Classic Rock and Roll Morning Show. Today we're looking for a high of 82 degrees. Right now we're at 54 and clear in the Lakes area. We got your weatherology forecast coming up next, then a deep cut from the Foo Fighters.
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5: I'm meteorologist Laura Lockwood with your KX92 weatherology forecast brought to you by Egg Country. Sunshine mixed with clouds at times today, with daytime highs approaching 82. Winds out of the southeast, 8 to 15 miles per hour. Mainly cloudy skies expected tonight. Slight chance for storms. Lows dip down to about 63. Chance for storms tomorrow, high of 82, overcast skies. I'm meteorologist Laura Lockwood on KX92. Right now, 54.
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STP, Stone Temple Pilots with Plush on KX92. Coming up, we got your weather forecast. Then we'll have an 80s classic track from Slade. And then it's Mark Anthony.

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2: I'm meteorologist Laura Lockwood with your KX92 weatherology forecast brought to you by Egg Country. Sunshine mixed with clouds at times today, with daytime highs approaching 82. Winds out of the southeast, 8 to 15 miles per hour. Mainly cloudy skies expected tonight. Slight chance for storms. Lows dip down to about 63. Chance for storms tomorrow, high of 82, overcast skies. I'm meteorologist Laura Lockwood on KX92. Right now, 54.
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0: That is Slade with your KX92 80s classic track, Run, Run Away. It is 5 minutes before 6 o'clock, and now for all the latest from the newsroom, here's Mark Anthony.
1: Yes, thank you, Stevie D. First of all in news, no recount will take place in the August 11th Republican primary election for governor. The Office of Secretary of State announced this week that it did not receive a formal request by Monday's deadline. Previously, GOP candidate Mike Lindell, who lost, said he was going to personally pay for a recount of the results. And Westmo Lutheran Church in Brandon is hosting their family fun night at the Martin Farm with their annual barn dance and family fun night going on tonight from 5 p.m. to 10:30 p.m. at 94 County Road 1 Northwest in rural Evansville. You're invited to come out for live music. Also, free activities for the kids like a bounce house, face painting, and a photo booth. They encourage you to bring your friends, neighbors, lawn chairs, and dancing shoes for a fun night of laughter, music, and community. And don't forget, the annual Youth Outdoor Activity Day in Alexandria is this Sunday. The event will take place from 10 a.m. to 3 p.m. at the Alexandria Shooting Park. Admission is free, free lunch, free t-shirts for the kids, over 40 hands-on outdoor experiences, too. And there's plenty of giveaways to register. Free tickets are available by going to the website Eventbrite. Volunteers are also needed for that. Our weather for today, clouds to increase a bit, high 82, a slight chance of rain late tonight, then a better chance by tomorrow, low tonight, 63. Tomorrow, some scattered rain and thunderstorms. Look for a high 82, lingering chance, slight chance of rain on Sunday, then gradual clearing sky. Look for a high in the mid-80s. Stevie D, what's that, Tim?
0: Right now we're at 51 and clear in the Lakes area under a waning gibbous.
1: Waning. All right. How you doing?
0: That's the waning gibbous.
1: Okay. Sound. That's the sound effect of a waning.
0: That's the sound of Mark Anthony.
1: Okay. How are you? Happy Friday.
0: Yeah, we did it.
1: We did.
0: Place isn't burned to the ground?
1: Not yet.
0: We have
1: day's still early, right?
0: That's right. And then we have the weekend, too, I guess.
1: Yeah. You got Michael's back on Monday.
0: I believe so. Yep.
1: Okay.
0: So people are like, oh, thank God. What do you got planned for the weekend?
1: Let's see here. Actually, fairly low. Nice. Let's see. I'm going to go out to the Youth Outdoor Activity Day. I'll be there on Sunday. We have church on Sunday.
0: Will you be working at that event?
1: Well, I'll be getting video and as a news guy. And,
0: sure.
1: Yeah. So anyway, it's always a great time.
2: I'm Mark.
0: No, too early for that.
1: Yeah, you're funny.
0: So you're doing that, and then what else?
1: We have church on Sunday.
0: Yep.
1: Yeah.
0: Sing or anything?
1: I always like to help usher. You can join us. You can sit with Tracy and me.
0: Do you strong arm donations?
1: Yeah, you're funny. Yeah.
0: You got bigger bills than that, pal. Put it in the plate.
1: You're funny. Yes. And your dad was a pastor.
0: That's right.
1: Did you ever help usher anything?
0: Oh, yeah.
1: Yeah.
0: I had to do all sorts of stuff.
1: Yeah.
0: Yep.
1: Okay.
0: And my brother's a minister as well.
1: Right.
0: So we got that going for us. They took care of all that.
1: And you're planning on going into the ministry, too?
0: No, not so much.
1: I'm just kidding.
0: The radio ministry.
1: That's right. There you go.
0: Yeah. Yeah.
1: So entertaining people and
0: I don't know about that.
1: Bringing joy to their lives.
0: Not sure about that either, but we're doing
1: something. Or make them laugh at least.
0: We're taking up space. Not sure if we're doing that either.
1: Yeah. Always fun.
0: Oh, boy.
1: Right. How about you guys?
0: Let's see.
1: Your project in the garage?
0: That's right. And I got a big, I have my annual fantasy football draft party every year.
1: Oh, fun.
0: That's Labor Day weekend, so I'm getting ready for that.
1: Okay.
0: The kids start school on Monday. Yeah. So
1: do they like going early?
0: We got one that
1: really
0: loves school and one that doesn't like it so much.
1: Let me see. The son, not so much?
0: Yeah.
1: Chip off the old shoulder.
0: Oh, boy. Yeah. So we got that going for us. It's going to be a busy weekend and their anxiety's high. And my wife goes back to work. She's a teacher as well.
1: Yeah, right.
0: But I'm loving it, man.
1: What does she teach again?
0: Special ed.
1: Okay. I did that too in St. Cloud.
0: I don't know how she. I couldn't do that.
2: I would come home at the end of the day exhausted.
0: I bet.
2: Yeah. I taught at Stride Academy over in St. Cloud for a year or two. And so,
0: the patience was, gosh. People are like, oh, I get why your wife puts up with how she tolerates you. Like, yeah. Very good, very good. Everyone's a comedian.
2: Special Stevie D.
0: But yeah, so I'm actually stoked because, you know, they're home all summer, which is great for a while.
2: Yeah.
0: It's like, okay.
2: But you're ready?
0: When I go home for lunch, I don't need you to be there for a while. You know what I mean? Like, we're ready for them. I'm ready for them.
2: At 18, you're kicking them all out of the house.
0: Oh, yeah, the day of.
2: See ya. Here's your bags. They're already at the front door.
0: Yep.
2: Nice knowing you.
0: Let me know if you need anything. I'll be inside asleep.
2: Yeah. Don't let the door hit you on the way out.
0: Good stuff. All right, buddy. We'll check in with you a little bit later.
2: Thanks.
0: Mark Anthony, folks.
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0: From the Mission Mechanical Plumbing, Heating, and Air Conditioning Studios, that is Queen, Crazy Little Thing Called Love. We also heard from Lita Ford with Kiss Me Deadly. Good morning, I'm Stevie D, filling in for Michael Wright on the Real Estate by Joe Classic Rock and Roll Morning Show. Coming up next, we got a tune from The Who, then we'll take a look at some Minnesota sports.
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That is The Who on KX92, joined together. Good morning, I'm Stevie D, filling in for Michael Wright on the Real Estate by Joe Classic Rock and Roll Morning Show. It's time now to take a look at some Minnesota sports. Well, the Minnesota Timberwolves are drastically reshaping their identity. In a move to plug the holes left by departures of Julius Randle and Naz Reid, the front office just locked in power forward Jonathan Kuminga on a two-year $12.4 million deal. Mark Lowry has agreed to sell his majority stake in the Timberwolves and Lynx to billionaire investor Mark Stad, signaling a massive corporate shift just weeks before the team opens its preseason against Milwaukee on October 5th. Over at TCO Performance Center, Kevin O'Connell is playing chess with the Minnesota Vikings roster, coming off a heavy preseason evaluation against Baltimore. The coaching staff is laser-focused on locking down the quarterback hierarchy and testing defensive depth. The team hit a snag, however, as wideout Jayshon Jones faces a three-game NFL suspension for violating the league's substances of abuse policy. Compounding the aerial worries, star receiver Jordan Addison is still watching from the sidelines, nursing a stubborn thumb injury. Well, the Minnesota Twins are searching for answers after a rough road trip. They dropped a hard-fought series to the Athletics, punctuated by a 7-4 loss where Oakland's Lawrence Butler gave Minnesota pitching nightmares. There's a silver lining on the horizon, though. Ace Joe Ryan just cleared a major medical testing hurdle. His arm is responding beautifully, and he is finally closing in on a return to save a weary pitching rotation. And the autumn chill is bringing hockey and college football back into the spotlight. The Wild are keeping a watchful eye on a tightening NHL defenseman market that complicates their future salary cap, all while counting down to their September 19th preseason opener against Chicago. Meanwhile, on campus, the Minnesota Golden Gophers are putting the finishing touches on a brutal training camp. In less than a week, they will run out of the tunnel to kick off the regular season under the lights against Eastern Illinois on September 3rd. And that is a look at Minnesota sports.

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9: I'm meteorologist Kara Foster with your KX92 weatherology forecast. Sunshine today with our high nearing 82. Some spotty showers possible overnight tonight, mostly cloudy with a low around 63. Rain showers are possible on a Saturday, cloudy with a high nearing 82, then scattered showers possible on a Saturday night with a low around 64. Still a chance for some rain showers early Sunday, sunny with a high of 85, and more scattered showers possible on a Sunday night with a low around 65, and some rain on Monday. I'm meteorologist Kara Foster on KX92. Currently it's 51 degrees.
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0: Taking it back to 1978 for your Super 70s classic track from Jerry Rafferty. That is Baker Street. Great tune. It is 29 minutes after 6 o'clock, and now for all the latest from the newsroom, here's Mark Anthony.
1: Yes, thank you, Stevie D. Happy Friday, everyone. Well, all occupants inside of a home in central Minnesota were able to safely evacuate their home early yesterday morning after a garage fire in Kimball. According to the Stearns County Sheriff's Office, initial investigation shows a juvenile party was attempting to dispose of a mattress by burning it in the garage. The juvenile believed they had put out or extinguished the blaze by using water and returned to the home. Shortly thereafter, the homeowner's dog began barking. The juvenile looked back outside and found the entire garage was fully engulfed in flames. The fire was reported at around 4:14 a.m. Thursday on Cherry Street. The caller said the fire was spreading from the neighbor's garage to nearby trees. Another nearby garage also caught on fire. Everyone inside of the home was able to find safety by getting outside. And General Mills says it's removing artificial colors from all of its cereals. According to the company, the move means that brands including Lucky Charms and Trix are now made and available without synthetic color additives. General Mills says that 90% of its U.S. products have transitioned away from artificial colors, and it remains on track to complete the removal of artificial colors from all of its U.S. retail products by the end of next year. And the annual Youth Outdoor Activity Day is coming up Sunday at the Alexandria Shooting Park. It'll run from 10 a.m. to 3 p.m. Free admission, free lunch, and free T-shirts for the kids. Over 40 hands-on outdoor experiences. Dean Krebs talks about getting kids involved in the outdoors.
2: Kids get a chance to try the activity and see if they have further interest in it, right? And then we try and have some resources if they want to further their involvement in that activity. They can talk to the activity providers and say, you know, how do I get involved in this? How do I want a snowshoe. How do I do it? Well, the Outdoor Gear Library through the school district is how you do it. It's pretty pretty simple. The fishing one, there's resources there. So, it's just one step of getting kids interested.
1: 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Our weather for today, clouds to increase, 82 the high. We could see some rain developing overnight, 63 the low. Chance of scattered rain early tomorrow, then just a slight chance later on in the day, high 82. Sunday, slight chance of rain, high in the mid-80s. Stevie D, what's that temp?
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3: To say I don't know much about home improvement is an understatement. A few years ago, I had a contractor come to the house to assess some water damage I had. He told me it was a simple fix, probably a weekend DIY project. And I nodded and smiled at the guy, said thanks. But when he left, I had to go to my wife and say, "What does DIY mean?" And that's embarrassing to admit. A lot of couples, though, find home improvement a mystery, whether it's fixing a water leak or fixing a marriage. Some couples know how to paint a room or build a deck, but they scratch their heads when it comes to improving their relationship. They don't know how to communicate or to resolve disagreements. If you can relate, there are a couple of ideas to keep in mind, and they're as important to renovating your marriage as they are to renovating your home. The first is to get a game plan. 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Would a few adjustments do, or would you benefit from a counselor who can drop a blueprint? 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Read a marriage book together. Seek professional help. Good things happen when you invest yourself. If your marriage could use some improvements, this is one DIY project that doesn't have to scare you. If you have a good plan and you're willing to work, you can have a marriage that's built to last. 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
6: I'm meteorologist Carol Foster with your KX92 weatherology forecast. Sunshine today with our high nearing 82. Some spotty showers possible overnight tonight, mostly cloudy with a low around 63. Rain showers are possible on a Saturday, cloudy with a high nearing 82, then scattered showers possible on a Saturday night with a low around 64. Still a chance for some rain showers early Sunday, sunny with a high of 85, and more scattered showers possible on a Sunday night with a low around 65, and some rain on Monday. I'm meteorologist Carol Foster on KX92. Currently it's 54 degrees.
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0: From the album Abbey Road, that is the Beatles, Here Comes the Sun. Don't go anywhere. We got a tune from Phil Collins coming up. Then we're going to have your local and regional news update with Mark Anthony.
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0: Phil Collins, I don't care anymore on KX92, but you know who does care? Me, Stevie D, and I'm always going to care. And now from the newsroom for all the latest, another man who cares, Mark Anthony.
1: I got a little tear in my eye right here. First of all, in news, all occupants inside of a home in Stearns County were able to safely evacuate their home early Thursday morning after a garage fire. According to the Stearns County Sheriff's Office, a juvenile party was attempting to dispose of a mattress by burning it in the garage. The juvenile believed they had put out the fire by using water and returned to the home. Shortly thereafter, though, the homeowner's dog began barking and the juvenile looked back inside and found the entire garage was fully engulfed in flames. A caller said the fire was spreading from their neighbor's garage to nearby trees. Another nearby garage also caught on fire. Everyone inside of the home was able to get out safely. And a 20-year-old woman from Owatonna is Minnesota's new Princess K of the Milky Way. Jenna Hansen of Steele County was crowned this week at the Minnesota State Fairgrounds. Now, Hansen was selected from 10 dairy princesses who competed from throughout the state for the title. They are all having their likeness carved in butter. Isabella Schiffler of Albany represents Stearns County, and Jane Smith of Melrose is also representing Stearns County. Next Thursday, September 3rd, Daisy Zimmerman of Sauk Center, also one of the 10 finalists, will have her likeness sculptured in butter as well. Congratulations to all of them. And this coming Monday, Alexandria Police Department will be taking on the Alexandria Fire Department in a big softball game for charity. That game will take place at Canute Nelson Ballpark on Monday at 6 p.m. Admission is just $2 for adults and $1 for children, with all the money benefiting the Lakes Area Humane Society. Police officer for the Alexandria Police Department, Brandon Plumsky, talks about why they want to support Lakes Area Humane Society.
2: You know, we talked and talked, and, you know, it was just kind of one of those forgotten, they're off, you know, down in the industrial district, and we don't always remember them as one of our nonprofits, and they get utilized a lot by us at the police department.
1: Now, there's going to be food trucks on hand, too. 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Our weather for today on this Friday, clouds to increase, 82 the high, slight chance of rain later on tonight, low 63, about a 30% chance of rain now tomorrow. Look for a high 82, slight chance of rain too on Sunday. We'll gradually clear out, look for a high 85, our normal high now 76, so we're going to be well above average over the weekend. Stevie, what's that temp?
0: Right now we're at 54 and clear in the Lakes area. It looks and feels beautiful.
1: Yeah. You been outside recently?
0: Yeah, I just was.
1: Okay.
0: Love it. I like the cool weather.
1: Yeah, me too.
0: But it's going to get up to 82. That's pretty warm. But,
1: yeah. Again, yeah, that's quite a bit above our normal 76.
0: So that was Phil Collins, I don't care anymore. And yeah. I said, you care. Do you care?
1: I do.
0: Okay, good.
1: Yeah. I'm here for you, man.
0: I took a shot in the dark there and just assumed. I should never assume.
1: We've become pretty good pals over the
0: years. Oh, yeah. Yeah. I mean, you tell me you're going to come over and don't, but that's okay.
1: I'm with you in spirit.
0: I feel that. I really do.
1: Yeah.
0: I do.
1: Sure you do.
3: Yeah, right.
1: Anyway, are you going to watch any of the preseason game tonight?
0: No.
1: Yeah.
0: No, I have no interest at all. Know. I'll wait till the regular season starts, and even then, I have a hard time watching the Vikes.
1: So I hear all kinds of talk. JJ slipping to third on the depth chart. Some are saying they're going to trade him away.
0: I've heard even cut.
1: Yeah. No, absolutely. And, you know, could they trade him away? Could they get anything for him at this stage? Or, as you said,
0: right, that'd be huge news if they cut a first-round draft pick. I read an article a while ago that said if you swing and miss on a first-round quarterback, like, yeah, It sets your franchise back 10 years.
1: Is it that? I've read it does. I thought it was like 5. It's 10. Wow.
0: They say, you know, you're going to give him 3-4 years.
1: Right.
0: And then you're going to find a guy to fill in that role for 3-4 years.
1: Right.
0: And then you're going to have to find, you know, draft one. It takes a couple of years.
1: For development again.
0: Yeah, perhaps, yeah. So, I mean, but maybe they, hopefully this Kyler Murray thing works out and he can get back to playing the way he was when he first started. And we'll see. Kevin O'Connell's a quarterback whisperer, except for J.J. McCarthy. But
1: right. And was it him wanting?
0: No, he didn't want him.
1: Yeah, that's what I'm wondering.
0: No, that was a Quasi pick.
1: Yeah, that's what I kind of thought. And that's why he's out of there.
0: Yeah.
1: He's out of
0: it
1: there.
0: It is. If you swing and miss on a first-round quarterback, it is a fireball offense.
1: Right.
0: It really is.
1: Yeah.
0: So, all right. We'll check in with you later.
1: Okay.
0: Mark Anthony.
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0: That is Goodbye June with Three Chords on KX92. It is 7 minutes after 7 o'clock. We're at 54 degrees.
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0: And with me on the phone from weatherology is meteorologist Laura Lockwood. Good morning, Laura. How is the weekend shaping up for folks?
4: The weekend shaping up pretty good. You know, we'll have a little bit of shower and storm activity, very hit and miss. Most of the weekend looks pretty dry, and the temperature's not too bad. You know, we're looking at the low to mid-80s over the next few days, so that's some really good news for a lot of people. And we'll have lots of sunshine as we wrap up the work week here. High of about 82 today. Then tonight, we'll see a few clouds come in. We'll have that chance of shower and storm activity, low 63. Chance of showers and storms early Saturday, so most of Saturday looking pretty quiet. A bit of cloud cover, though, high of 82. Slight chance of showers and storms early on Sunday, high of about 85. And then on Monday, slight chance of showers early, lots of sunshine moving in, sticking around, high of 84. So all in all, not too bad of a forecast for this weekend. We're also looking at the Atlantic Basin, where we have Tropical Storm Dolly that is heading towards Puerto Rico by the end of the weekend here, so keep a watchful eye on that as well. I mean, I'll just Laura Lockwood.
0: Excellent. Thank you, Laura. Have a great weekend, and we will talk next week.
4: You too. Bye-bye.
0: Bye-bye. All right. We got a goodbye from the folks at Weatherology. How about that?
5: Yes!
0: Marv likes it. Thanks, Marv. Marv Albert likes to help out the show. What a guy. Hey, make sure you phone in your birthdays or text them to me at 763-9274. Or you can stop by the bakery at Eldon's Fresh Foods. The registration box for the birthday club is right on top of the deli case in the bakery at the deli at Eldon's. We'll pass along all the birthdays and give away a $5 gift card from Eldon's.
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9: Meteorologist Laura Lockwood with your KX 92 weatherology forecast. Lots of sunshine, high of 82. Tonight, increasing clouds. Chance of showers and storms, low of 63. High of 82 on Saturday, mainly cloudy. Chance of showers and a few thunderstorms. Saturday night, cloudy. Slight chance of showers and storms, low near 64. Slight chance of storms on Sunday, with a high near 85. I'm meteorologist Laura Lockwood on KX 92. Right now, 54.
0: 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We got wind out of the southeast at 5 miles per hour. 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
0: It is 29 minutes before 8 o'clock. It's time now for the birthday club. We'll start with some celebrity birthdays today. Actor Luis Guzman is turning 70. He's in like every movie. Daniel Stern is turning 69 today. He played Marv in the first and second Home Alone movies. Actress Jennifer Coolidge is turning 65 today. She plays Stifler's mom in American Pie. Country singer Shania Twain is turning 61. And actor and musician Jack Black is turning 57 today. Turning to some local birthdays today. Kyle Strand celebrating a birthday today. Happy birthday to Kyle. Mullen Bradley is turning 47 today from Glenwood. Adam Trite celebrating his 49th birthday from Henning. Kirk Cranstead turning 26 today from Alexandria. Stephen K. Jablonski, 56 from El Rosa, celebrating a birthday today. Happy birthday to Stephen. And the winner of the $5 gift card to Eldon's is Ozzie Thompson, celebrating a birthday today. Happy birthday to Ozzie. You can pick up your certificate here at the station anytime, Monday through Friday, 8 to 5. Well done, sir. Happy birthday. And that's the Birthday Club, KX92 and Eldon's Fresh Foods, celebrating the people who make our community special. Well, Mark Anthony with your news update next.

0: First of all, in news, no recount will take place in the August 11th Republican primary election for governor. The Office of Secretary of State announced this week that it did not receive a formal request by Monday's deadline. Previously, GOP candidate Mike Lindell, who lost, said he was going to personally pay for a recount of the results. And Westmo Lutheran Church in Brandon is hosting their family fun night at the Martin Farm with their annual barn dance and family fun night going on tonight from 5 p.m. to 10:30 p.m. at 94 County Road 1 Northwest in rural Evansville. You're invited to come out for live music. Also, free activities for the kids like a bounce house, face painting, and a photo booth. They encourage you to bring your friends, neighbors, lawn chairs, and dancing shoes for a fun night of laughter, music, and community. And don't forget, the annual Youth Outdoor Activity Day in Alexandria is this Sunday. The event will take place from 10 a.m. to 3 p.m. at the Alexandria Shooting Park. Admission is free, free lunch, free t-shirts for the kids, over 40 hands-on outdoor experiences too. 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Volunteers are also needed. That's a look at your news. I'm Mark Anthony.
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14: Meteorologist Laura Lockwood with your KX 92 weatherology forecast. Lots of sunshine, high of 82. Tonight, increasing clouds. Chance of showers and storms, low of 63. High of 82 on Saturday, mainly cloudy. Chance of showers and a few thunderstorms. Saturday night, cloudy. Slight chance of showers and storms, low near 64. Slight chance of storms on Sunday, with a high near 85. I'm meteorologist Laura Lockwood on KX 92. Right now, 54.
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0: off his 1975 album.
1: So what? That is Joe Walsh with Turn to Stone. 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Well, the annual Youth Outdoor Activity Day is all set for Sunday, August 30th from 10 to 3 at the Alexandria Shooting Park. 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You can pre-register at youthoutdooractivityday.org. 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
0: All right, on this date in 1907, the United Parcel Service began in Seattle, Washington. On this date in 1922, the first radio commercial was broadcast on WEAF in New York City. New York City! The commercial was for an American estate agent, Queensboro Realty. On this date in 1963, Dr. Martin Luther King Jr. delivered his famous I Have a Dream speech. On this date in 1964, the Beatles made the cover of Life magazine. And on this date in 2005, residents in New Orleans were forced to evacuate their homes and seek refuge in the city's Louisiana Superdome as Hurricane Katrina bore down on the state of Louisiana. And that is time travel, brought to you by Advantage Home Pros.
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3: Yes, thank you, Stevie D. First of all, in news, no recount will take place for the August 11th Republican primary election for governor. The Office of Secretary of State announced this week that it did not receive a formal request by Monday's deadline. Previously, GOP candidate Mike Lindell, who lost, said that he was going to personally pay for a recount of the results. He didn't like the policy of the recount, then filed a lawsuit against the Secretary of State, along with the Minnesota State Canvassing Board. Lindell also requested to waive the payment for the recount of $825,000 until a court ruling can be made. And the latest U.S. Drought Monitor map shows that 95.29% of Minnesota is at least abnormally dry. This is up from 88.18% from last week. Also, 78.34% of Minnesota is in a moderate drought. This is up from 75.20% from the previous week. All of Douglas and Ottertail counties are now in a moderate drought situation. Most of Stearns and Grand counties are also in a moderate drought. Half of Pope County is currently in a moderate drought. For more on that, go to the Drought Monitor map website. And the annual Youth Outdoor Activity Day in Alexandria is set for Sunday. The event will run from 10 a.m. to 3 p.m. The Alexandria Shooting Park. There is free admission, free lunch, and free t-shirts for the kids. Over 40 hands-on outdoor experiences. Lots of giveaways, including slingshots, rods and reels, duck calls, binoculars, and tomahawks. Dean Krebs talks about kids, getting kids involved in the outdoors.
4: 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Well, the Outdoor Gear Library through the school district is how you do it. It's pretty pretty simple. The fishing one, there's resources there. So, it's just one step of getting kids interested.
3: 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We'll have a look at your weather next.
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3: And our weather for today, we have some sunshine out there. Clouds to increase, though, as the day rolls on. That's on ahead of our next system. High today, 82. Slight chance of rain tonight, low 63. Tomorrow, some scattered rain and thunderstorms possible. Mostly cloudy otherwise, high 82. And then on Sunday, just a slight chance of rain. We'll see some clearing and a high 85, or normal high now, 76 DVD. What's that temp?
0: Right now we're at 58 and clear in the lakes area. Waning gibbous moon phase.
3: Gibbous.
0: Gibbons.
3: Yeah. How are you?
0: Not too bad. How are you doing, buddy?
3: I'm doing well. Thank you.
0: Our last hour wraps up, and then it's never to be again.
3: Never, ever?
0: Probably not.
3: Yeah.
0: It's like a...
3: You're out of here.
0: What do you know that I don't know?
3: I'm just kidding.
0: You fired. Maybe. Who knows? I might be. If I do, though, you'll find some work for me to do in the house, right?
3: You and I can hit the road, stand-up comedy.
0: Oh, boy. I thought maybe like...
3: DJing?
0: Fix-it dudes.
3: Oh, I thought...
0: What are they
3: called? Chippendale.
0: Like, well, I don't know about that, but repair guys. Repair guys. We'll come to your house in a thong and repair things.
3: we repair stuff in a thong. He was right. Can you imagine?
0: I'm imagining it right now, and it's glorious.
3: My eyes. My brain.
0: Drink it in, ladies. Hey, I guess Udi made some breakfast sausages out on the grill here this morning.
3: Did he?
0: Yeah.
3: What a guy.
0: How about that?
3: Wow.
0: I don't know. We got to
3: get him. GM and a cooker.
0: We got to get him to deliver it to us, though, first.
3: Yeah, right. Yeah. Did you ever work in a restaurant?
0: I have.
3: Yeah, me too.
0: Yeah, I was a fry cook for a while at a Chinese restaurant when I was really young. And then I waited tables and bartended.
3: Wow.
0: When I was older.
3: How about that?
0: Bartending was the greatest job I ever had.
3: Okay.
0: I loved it.
3: At 13, I washed dishes at a buffet. It was called Frida's Board down in Wilmer, a smorgasbord.
0: Mm-hmm.
3: Swedish for a buffet.
0: You learned some things, I bet.
3: Oh, man.
0: Yeah. Behind-the-scenes stuff?
3: Oh, yeah.
0: My brother worked at Royal Fork. Do you remember that?
3: Oh, I used to, up in Fargo, Moorhead. Yeah, I used to go there all the time I was a student at Morehead State back in the day.
0: That was our after-church destination a lot of times. But he told me, I was like, there's some things you don't want to know that goes on behind it. I said, yeah, I don't want to know. Good stuff.
3: The owner was like my grandpa.
0: Oh, really?
3: And I would be washing dishes, 13, 14. I'd get hit in the side of the head with mashed potatoes or a bun. That was his thing. Then he'd act like
6: what's your problem?
3: He was fun. Oh, man.
0: Get to work, smack. Dinner roll right in the side.
3: No, he was just having fun.
0: Sure.
3: But we listened to the Twins games. He was kind of like my second grandpa.
0: Sure.
3: My grandpa had passed away. My grandpa loved the Twins, and so did Bill.
0: Herb Carneal, listening to a lot of
3: Herb. Oh, absolutely. Yeah. So Jason Peterson, who is going to be the new sheriff, he's chief deputy. That was his grandpa. So he and I, who owned the restaurant down there. So
0: I'm dropping that name if I ever get pulled over by him.
3: Yeah, Jason Peterson.
0: Yeah. Mark Anthony told me that your grandpa was his grandpa.
3: Yeah.
0: Would never write me a ticket. All right. Good stuff.
3: Yeah, thanks.
0: Check in with you later. Mark Anthony. We got KISS.
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0: That is Bad Company. Off the album Bad Company, that is the song Bad Company. How about that? We also had the Fast Track Friday. Coming up, we got your weatherology forecast, a tune from John Mellencamp. Then we're going to have your local and regional news update with Mark Anthony. And I got some Renaissance Festival tickets. If anyone's interested, give me a shout, 763-9274. 763-9274 for some Minnesota Renaissance Festival tickets.
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9: Meteorologist Laura Lockwood with your KX 92 weatherology forecast. Lots of sunshine, high of 82. Tonight, increasing clouds. Chance of showers and storms, low of 63. High of 82 on Saturday, mainly cloudy. Chance of showers and a few thunderstorms. Saturday night, cloudy. Slight chance of showers and storms, low near 64. Slight chance of storms on Sunday, with a high near 85. I'm meteorologist Laura Lockwood on KX 92. Right now, 61.
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0: John Cougar Mellencamp, Rumble Seat on KX92. It's 29 minutes before 9 o'clock, and now for all the ladies from the newsroom, here's Mark Anthony.
1: Yes, thank you, Stevie D. First of all, in news, no recount will take place for the August 11th Republican primary election. For governor, the office of the Secretary of State announced that it did not receive a formal request by Monday's deadline. Previously, GOP candidate Mike Lindell, who lost, said he was going to personally pay for a recount of the results. He didn't like the policy of the recount, then filed a lawsuit against the Secretary of State, along with the Minnesota State Canvassing Board. Lindell also requested to waive the payment for the recount of $825,000 until a court ruling can be made. And the latest U.S. drought monitor map shows the 95.29% of Minnesota is now at least abnormally dry. This is up from 88.18% last week. Also, 78.34% of the state is currently in a moderate drought. This is up from 75.20% from the previous week. All of Douglas and Otter Tail counties are now in a moderate drought situation. Most of Stearns and Grand counties are also in a moderate drought. Half of Polk County is in a moderate drought. For more on that, go to the U.S. Drought Monitor, their website. And the annual Youth Outdoor Activity Day at Alexandria is set for this Sunday. That event will run from 10 a.m. to 3 p.m. The Alexandria Shooting Park in Alexandria. There's going to be free admission, free lunch, and free T-shirts for the kids. Over 40 hands-on outdoor experiences will be available. There's going to also be lots of giveaways, including slingshot rods and reels, duck calls, binoculars, tomahawks, and more. Dean Krebs talks about getting kids involved in the outdoors.
2: Kids get a chance to try the activity and see if they have further interest in it, right? And then we try and have some resources if they want to further their involvement in that activity. They can talk to the activity providers and say, you know, how do I get involved in this? I want a snowshoe. How do I do it? Well, the Outdoor Gear Library through the school district is how you do it. It's pretty simple. The fishing one, there's resources there. So, it's just one step of getting kids interested.
1: 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Our weather for today, we'll see clouds increasing, 82 the high. We could see a little scattered rain. A weak system will slide through tonight. Possibility of a stray thunderstorm, low 63. Much the same tomorrow, high 82. On Sunday, cloudy early, then clearing out. Slight chance of rain, high of 85. Looking ahead to next week, not a lot of rain on the horizon either. Stevie D, what's that, Tim?
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0: Off their 1976 album, Crystal Ball, that is Styx with Mademoiselle. We also heard from The Who with The Kids Are All Right. Good morning, I'm Stevie D, filling in for Michael Wright on the Real Estate by Joe Classic Rock and Roll Morning Show. We got your weatherology forecast coming up next, and we'll have Vikings training camp today.
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6: Meteorologist Laura Lockwood with your KX 92 weatherology forecast. Lots of sunshine, high of 82. Tonight, increasing clouds. Chance of showers and storms, low of 63. High of 82 on Saturday, mainly cloudy. Chance of showers and a few thunderstorms. Saturday night, cloudy. Slight chance of showers and storms, low near 64. Slight chance of storms on Sunday, with a high near 85. I'm meteorologist Laura Lockwood on KX 92. Right now, 63.
7: And now it's time for training camp today with Neil Roberts and the Minnesota Vikings.
8: It's a crowded quarterback room, to say the least, and Carson Wentz is a big part of that. And Carson, a lot of talent in that quarterback room, and we've been in a lot of quarterback rooms in the past, but what's it like being in a room with that many first-round picks, including yourself?
9: It's definitely different, but it's just four guys that love to compete and that bring different skill sets, different personalities to not only the room, but to the field. And so this far into camp, it's been fun just to see everybody kind of do their thing. And it's been highly competitive, but also enjoyable as well. So all guys in different seasons of life as well, different ages. So it's been fun getting to know.
8: All right. Hey, we'll talk off the field stuff when we come back.
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8: We're Vikings quarterback Carson Wentz, an NDSU alum. You started that string of quarterbacks being drafted, and not just drafted, but drafted high in a lot of cases. And NDSU has as many quarterbacks in the NFL as any other college in the country. That's just crazy.
9: It is pretty wild, but it's really a testament to the program there, to the recruiting, to the culture of winning, the culture of excellence there. And by no means did I start that. Obviously, maybe started the drafting of the quarterbacks, but there's a lot of guys before us, even before they went D1 and moved up, that just the culture kind of had been established there.
8: You touched on it in our other report with you, that staying here, being closer to North Dakota and in Minnesota, and part of that, I know you have your own hunting show. Did you get a chance to get out and do anything?
9: Yeah, I always try and get out. You know, we have off days. We always have the bye week and different things, and then the season ends, and unfortunately, if it's over early, there's still a little time in duck or deer season wherever. So unfortunately, I had my shoulder surgery, so I didn't really get out. And then right before the season closed in Illinois, I got out for a really good weekend of duck hunting. I'm passionate about it. Wish I could do it more, but one day I will.
8: But hey, thanks for your time. Really appreciate you. Have a great 26.
9: Absolutely. Thanks, Neil. God bless.
8: All right. God bless you. Carson Wentz, everybody. That concludes this edition. If you missed one, check us on the website, trainingcamptoday.com. Until next time, I'm Neil Roberts.
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0: Dead Money off the album No Control. Shaken on KX92. It's 9 minutes before 9 o'clock. Coming up, we got one of my favorites from Bob Seger. Then we're going to have your local and regional news update with Mark Anthony.
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0: occupants inside of a home in central Minnesota were able to safely evacuate from their home early yesterday morning after a garage fire, according to the Stearns County Sheriff's Office. The fire took place in Kimball. Now, according to investigators, a juvenile was attempting to dispose of a mattress by burning it in the garage. The juvenile believed they had put out the blaze by using water and returned to the home. Shortly thereafter, the homeowner's dog began barking and alerted them that the entire garage was fully engulfed in flames. A nearby caller said the fire was spreading to a neighbor's garage and to some nearby trees. Another nearby garage also reportedly caught on fire. Everyone inside of the home was able to get out safely. And General Mills says it's removing artificial colors from all of its cereals. According to the company based in Minneapolis, the move means that brands including Lucky Charms and Trix are now made and available without synthetic color additives. General Mills says that 90% of its U.S. products have transitioned away from artificial colors and remains on track to complete the removal of artificial colors from all of its U.S. products by the end of next year. And this coming Monday, Alexandria Police Department will be taking on the Alexandria Fire Department in a big softball game, all for charity. You're invited to come out and cheer on the Alexandria Fire Department and the Alexandria Police Department as they square off in a softball game at Canute Nelson Memorial Ballpark this Monday. The game will get underway at 6 p.m. Admission is just $2 for adults and $1 for children, with the money benefiting the Lakes Area Humane Society. I asked police officer Brandon Plumsky why they chose to support the Lakes Area Humane Society.
1: No, we talked and talked, and, you know, it was just kind of one of those forgotten, they're off, you know, down in the industrial district, and we don't always remember them as one of our nonprofits, and they get utilized a lot by us at the police department.
0: By the way, bring the family, cheer on your local first responders, and support a great cause and charity in the area. For more on that, go to their Facebook page. Our weather for today, clouds to increase. 82 the high, a slight chance of rain tonight, low down to 63, about a 30% chance of rain and storms tomorrow. They will be hit and miss, high 82. Sunday's outlook for the outdoor youth activity day, slight chance of rain, mainly early, then clearing and a high 85. Stevie, what's that temp?
2: Right now we're at 65 and clear in the Lakes area, waning gibbous.
0: Okay.
2: Whee!
0: And you're waning with the...
2: And you're a gibbous.
0: Yeah. Well, you're waning with hanging out with me, as Michael will be back on Monday.
2: Is waning meaning good or bad, or just a little
0: means,
2: bit less?
0: It just means, you know, the time together is waning, becoming less and less and less and less.
2: It's almost over, sir.
0: It is. You're getting a little misty.
2: Let me tell you something, pal.
0: Yeah. What's that?
2: It has been a pleasure.
0: Yeah. Always fun.
2: Yeah. Look away. Don't look at me.
0: You're going to cry.
2: Who you got on the show today?
0: Today we have
2: Douglas. Wait, whoa.
0: All right. I'll hold back my excitement.
2: Who you got on the show today?
0: Yeah. Oh, hey, I'm glad you asked. Douglas County Library and the Arts Collaborative. Oh, yeah.
3: Yes.
0: Crowd loves it.
3: Yes.
0: Yeah.
3: Yes.
2: Marv Albert loves it.
0: Yeah.
2: He helps out the show every once in a while.
0: Yeah, remember when he got in trouble?
2: I sure do.
0: Yeah. I don't know if we want to have him as a spokesperson.
2: Everyone gets a second chance or a third chance or fourth chance, right?
0: And with us, fifth and sixth.
2: Yeah, right on. That's it's a wide strike zone.
0: It is, yeah.
2: Cool. Well, break a leg, sir, and
0: yeah,
2: we will talk, I don't know, if this ever happens again, maybe yeah. Not. Who knows?
0: Yeah. Michael will go on vacation again.
2: I don't think so.
0: You don't think so?
2: No.
0: Okay.
2: But... We'll always have that week in August, 2026.
0: Hot August night and the leaves singing down.
2: All right, buddy.
3: See ya.
2: Take care. Mark Anthony.
0: I'm Mark Anthony. And I'm drunk.
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0: love that track from Bob Seger System. That is Ramblin' Gamblin' Man. It is 4 minutes before 9 o'clock, and now for all the latest from the newsroom, here's the Ramblin' Gamblin' Man, Mark Anthony.
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0: That is Jimi Hendrix, Purple Haze on KX92. I'm Stevie D, broadcasting from the Mission Mechanical Plumbing, Heating, and Air Conditioning Studios in downtown Alexandria. Well, a highway patrol officer pulls over an elderly woman who apologizes for having 350 pounds of coke in her truck.
1: What?
0: And there's audio of it. Listen to this.
2: Why do you look so nervous?
3: Because I have 350 pounds of coke in the back of my truck. I'm sorry.
2: You have what?
3: 350 pounds of coke in the back of my truck. Because we're having the Freedom Festival and the fireworks show in Jefferson this weekend. And everybody loves coke. So I brought coke. I'm sorry.
2: I'll be back in just a second.
4: Oh my God.
0: Yeah. Words matter. It was Coca-Cola, of course, in her truck bed.
5: Oh.
0: Not the booger sugar. Got your weatherology forecast coming up next in Crosby, Stills, Nash & Young.
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20: Meteorologist Laura Lockwood with your KX 92 weatherology forecast. Lots of sunshine, high of 82. Tonight, increasing clouds. Chance of showers and storms, low of 63. High of 82 on Saturday, mainly cloudy. Chance of showers and a few thunderstorms. Saturday night, cloudy. Slight chance of showers and storms, low near 64. Slight chance of storms on Sunday, with a high near 85. I'm meteorologist Laura Lockwood on KX 92. Right now, 65.
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0: 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We also heard from Crosby, Stills, Nash & Young with Woodstock. 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

0: Taking it back to 1974, that is Eric Clapton, I Shot the Sheriff on KX92. I'm Stevie D. That's going to do it for me for the Real Estate by Joe Classic Rock and Roll Morning Show. Thanks for hanging out. Appreciate it. Coming up, we got your Weatherology forecast. Then at 10 o'clock, coming in for the Jettner Motors Midday Drive, it's... You got it. Me, Stevie D.
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8: Meteorologist Laura Lockwood with your KX 92 weatherology forecast. Lots of sunshine, high of 82. Tonight, increasing clouds. Chance of showers and storms, low of 63. High of 82 on Saturday, mainly cloudy. Chance of showers and a few thunderstorms. Saturday night, cloudy. Slight chance of showers and storms, low near 64. Slight chance of storms on Sunday, with a high near 85. I'm meteorologist Laura Lockwood on KX 92. Right now, 70.
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0: From the Mission Mechanical Plumbing, Heating, and Air Conditioning Studios, that was Pat Benatar, Pat Benatar, We Belong. We also heard a new rock feature from Cheap Trick, some ZZ Top, The Beatles, and U2. Good morning, I'm Stevie D. Dan Gladden to be with you on this Friday, August 28th, 2026. Today we're looking for a high of 81 degrees. Right now we're at 69 and clear in the Lakes area. Coming up this hour, got a tune from Robert Plant, a deep cut from REO Speedwagon, and Billy Idol's next.
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12: Meteorologist Laura Lockwood with your KX92 weatherology forecast. Lots of sunshine, high of 82. Tonight, increasing clouds. Chance of showers and storms, low of 63. High of 82 on Saturday, mainly cloudy. Chance of showers and a few thunderstorms. Saturday night, cloudy, slight chance of showers and storms, low near 64. Slight chance of storms on Sunday, with a high near 85. I'm meteorologist Laura Lockwood on KX 92. Right now, 72.
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0: Styx with Lady on KX92. I'm Stevie D. That's going to do it for me. Thanks for hanging out during this portion of the Juttner Motors Midday Drive. Appreciate it. Coming up, we got your weatherology forecast. And then at 11 o'clock, coming in to take you the rest of the way, it's the Big Bopper, JP Baleen.
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4: Tools & More, open Monday through Saturday on Highway 29 North in Alexandria.
5: Meteorologist Laura Lockwood with your KX 92 weatherology forecast. Lots of sunshine, high of 82. Tonight, increasing clouds. Chance of showers and storms, low of 63. High of 82 on Saturday, mainly cloudy. Chance of showers and a few thunderstorms. Saturday night, cloudy. Slight chance of showers and storms, low near 64. Slight chance of storms on Sunday, with a high near 85. I'm meteorologist Laura Lockwood on KX 92. Right now, 72.
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pretty calm day again here on our Friday TGIF. 81 degrees will be our high right now, right around 70 degrees in Alexandria. Got some nice sunshine going on as well. A chance for some thunderstorms later on tonight into tomorrow.

0: Poison, Talk Dirty to Me. That's out of their 1987 album, Look What the Cat Drug In. That's a KX92 80s classic track on West Central, Minnesota's home for real classic rock. I'm JP, in for Steve D, who you heard this morning on the Jettner Motors Midday Drive. We're going to have a fun show ahead coming up here right around 11:50. We'll talk a little rock history. What happened on this day a long time ago. That's coming up right around 11:50. Thanks for joining me inside the Mission Mechanical Plumbing, Heating, and Air Conditioning Studios. Got a deep cut from Dio on the way.
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8: Meteorologist Laura Lockwood with your KX 92 weatherology forecast. Lots of sunshine, high of 82. Tonight, increasing clouds. Chance of showers and storms, low of 63. High of 82 on Saturday, mainly cloudy. Chance of showers and a few thunderstorms. Saturday night, cloudy. Slight chance of showers and storms, low near 64. Slight chance of storms on Sunday, with a high near 85. I'm meteorologist Laura Lockwood on KX 92. Right now, 73.
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It's in Alexandria. Guests can enjoy some live music on the wine patio while sipping wine, cider, beer, cocktails, or non-alcoholic beverages.

0: Holy Diver, that's Dio out of their 1983 album, Holy Diver. It's a KX92 deep cut on West Central, Minnesota's home for real classic rock, KX92. Hope you're having a wonderful start to your Friday. I am JP in for Stevie D on the Jettner Motors Midday Drive. Stevie Ray Vaughan and Yes coming up.
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7: 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I mean, that's what personal use means, eating them, right? Guys?
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0: Long distance runaround, that's yes, here on West Central, Minnesota's home for Rio Classic Rock KX92. Let's do some rock history. Well, in 1964, the Beatles made the cover of Life magazine. On this day in 1965, Bob Dylan, he was booed up by the crowd for playing electric guitar concert in Queens, New York. And then on this day in 1973, Deep Purple's single Smoke on the Water was certified gold. Some rock history on KX92.
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0: Police, you're on West Central Minnesota's home for real classic rock. It's time now to send it over to the newsroom. We've got our local and regional update with Mark Anthony.
1: First of all, in news, no recount will take place for the August 11th Republican primary election for governor. The office of the Secretary of State announced that it did not receive a formal request by Monday's deadline. Previously, GOP candidate Mike Lindell, who lost, said he was going to personally pay for a recount of the results. He didn't like the policy of the recount, then filed a lawsuit against the Secretary of State, along with the Minnesota State Canvassing Board. Lindell also requested to waive the payment for the recount of $825,000 until a court ruling can be made. And the latest U.S. drought monitor map shows the 95.29% of Minnesota is now at least abnormally dry. This is up from 88.18% last week. Also, 78.34% of the state is currently in a moderate drought. This is up from 75.20% from the previous week. All of Douglas and Otter Tail counties are now in a moderate drought situation. Most of Stearns and Grand counties are also in a moderate drought. Half of Polk County is in a moderate drought. For more on that, go to the U.S. Drought Monitor website. And the annual Youth Outdoor Activity Day in Alexandria is set for this Sunday. That event will run from 10 a.m. to 3 p.m. at the Alexandria Shooting Park in Alexandria. There's going to be free admission, free lunch, and free T-shirts for the kids. Dean Krebs talks about getting kids involved in the outdoors.
2: Kids get a chance to try the activity and see if they have further interest in it, right? And then we try and have some resources if they want to further their involvement in that activity. They can talk to the activity providers and say, you know, how do I get involved in this? I want a snowshoe. How do I do it? Well, the Outdoor Gear Library through the school district is how you do it. It's pretty simple. The fishing one, there's resources there. So it's just one step of getting kids interested.
1: By the way, to register, free tickets are available by going to the website eventbrite.com. And that's a look at your news. I'm Mark Anthony.
3: Meteorologist Laura Lockwood with your KX 92 weatherology forecast. Lots of sunshine, high of 82. Tonight, increasing clouds. Chance of showers and storms, low of 63. High of 82 on Saturday, mainly cloudy. Chance of showers and a few thunderstorms. Saturday night, cloudy. Slight chance of showers and storms, low near 64. Slight chance of storms on Sunday, with a high near 85. I'm meteorologist Laura Lockwood on KX 92. Right now, 75.
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1: 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This is KXNO2. I'm JP in for Stevie and the Jetner Motors Midday Drive live inside the Mission Mechanical Plumbing, Heating, and Air Conditioning Studios. Whiskey Man, starting our 12 o'clock hour. Good afternoon to you. Molly Hatchet there. That is out of her 1979 album,
0: Flirting
1: with
0: Disaster. Go a little further.
1: That's a KXNO2 deep cut. We dug deep into the bag of goodies for that one. We got some fun on the way. John Lennon on the way.
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0: 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I'm JP, and for Steve D and the Jettner Motors Midday Drive. Hope your Friday's off to a fantastic start. T-G-I-F. Okay, imagine going on a roller coaster ride and you're really nervous because you're not a big fan of rides, and you get off and then you need brain surgery. This happened to people at Six Flags. We're going to talk more about that coming up here right around 12:30. That's on the way. Helping us get there, Billy Squire and Bob Dylan. Vivi,
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12: I'm meteorologist Laura Lockwood with your KX92 weatherology forecast. Mainly cloudy skies expected this afternoon, with daytime highs approaching 81, south winds 8 to 15 miles per hour. Mainly cloudy skies expected again tonight, slight chance of thunderstorms, lows dip down to about 63. Cloudy skies expected tomorrow, chance of thunderstorms, high temperatures reach up to 82. I'm meteorologist Laura Lockwood on KX92. Right now, 77.
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0: Tangled Up in Blue, that's Bob Dylan out of his 1975 album, Blood on the Tracks. It's a KX92 Super 70s classic. All right, so these people went to Six Flags, you know, all excited. They're about to have a lot of fun. Well, instead, one of the most intense roller coasters in America, it got taken out of service after two riders suffered serious injuries. The ride is called Times 2 at Six Flags Magic Mountain in California. And if you've ever seen it, you know it's not exactly the kiddie coaster. One rider reportedly hit her head against the headset and didn't regain consciousness for 2 weeks. Then, less than a week later, another rider reportedly lost consciousness and also required emergency brain surgery. At that point, the ride's slogan probably shouldn't be thrilling. It should be, maybe sit this one out. The coaster has since been shut down while officials investigate, which seems reasonable. If your roller coaster is sending people to the hospital needing brain surgery, maybe give it a quick inspection, or 12. Yeah, crazy story there out of California. We've got some fun on the way, Bad Company and Peter Frampton on the way. We've also got a new rock feature coming up.
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16: 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Hey, I'm Steve Gorman. 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

KX92, where it doesn't have to be old to be a classic. It's time for a new rock feature here in West Central Minnesota's home for real classic rock. It's buried treasure Peter Frampton out of his 2026 album, Carry the Light.

0: Peter Frampton, buried treasure out of his 2026 album, Carry the Light. That's a KX92 new rock feature. Hey, it doesn't have to be old to be a classic. We've got Foreigner on the way along with Whitesnake. Coming up in the 1 o'clock hour, we're going to talk a little sports. That's coming up right around 1:50, so stay tuned for that. KX92 invites you to rock the weeknights with drummer and co-founder of the Black Crowes. It's Steve Gorman. Steve Gorman rocks from 7 p.m. to midnight every Monday through Friday. It is a lot of fun. He's got great stories, and you'll hear some of the best in real classic rock. Steve Gorman rocks here on KX92.
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14: I'm meteorologist Alora Lockwood with your KX92 weatherology forecast. Cloudy skies expected this afternoon, with daytime highs approaching 81. South winds 8 to 15 miles per hour. Mainly cloudy skies expected tonight. Rain showers likely, lows level off around 63. Cloudy skies with a few peaks of sun tomorrow. Thunderstorms likely, highs level off around 82. I'm meteorologist Alora Lockwood on KX92. Right now, 77.
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0: Steely Dan, My Old School, out of his 1973 album Countdown to Ecstasy. That's a KX92 Deep Cut. We dug deep into the bag of goodies for that one. Bruce Springsteen on the way. We're going to have entertainment audio coming up as well. We're going to hear from John Cena. He no longer wrestles. He's now an actor. So he's going to talk about his upcoming movie.
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8: I'm meteorologist Ray Miller with your KX92 weatherology forecast. Partly sunny this afternoon with a high temperature of 81 degrees and winds out of the southeast at 5 to 10. Tonight, a chance of scattered showers and thunderstorms with a low temperature of 63 degrees. Saturday, we'll see scattered storms in the morning with a high temperature around 82. Sunday, we'll see a chance of thunderstorms with a high of 85. Monday, chance of thunderstorms with a high of 84 degrees. For KX92, I'm meteorologist Ray Miller. Right now, it's 75.
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0: John Cena, he retired from wrestling, and he's getting ready for movie stardom. He talks about his new movie coming out. Josh Brolin describes working on an apocalyptic movie. And Nathan Fillion, he talks about how he was once mistaken for a police officer. That's all coming up. It's Entertainment Audio.
1: Production Vault Entertainment News.
0: John Cena talks about his new movie, Cody vs. Acme. He reveals that it was a fun challenge to create human emotions with animated characters.
2: Every character is supposed to be a being in total, and as a being, they're supposed to have all the emotions, you know? So I think that's the fun of storytelling, being able to get something or someone we view as only this, and then taking that veil away and realizing they're human. You know, getting the superhero invisible man, John Cena, to cry and realize, like, oh my goodness, he's just like you and I, and that makes me connect to them more and want to root for them.
0: Josh Brolin describes working on an apocalyptic movie.
3: I always wondered why we had never worked again. It's been 20 years since American Gangster. And kind of right around a couple of year period when I had that thought, this thing came up. And it's, you know, there's a certain echelon of filmmakers where you just don't even, you go, yes. I mean, listen, man, we know of a lot of filmmakers that have made great films, and then something's happened that people kind of lose their vision, or they're out of that era and they can't make the type of films that work like that anymore. People aren't accepting them, whereas Ridley just doesn't have
0: and
3: that.
0: And Nathan Fillion was once mistaken for a police officer on Hollywood Boulevard while filming The Rookie.
4: Once I got pulled over, first time I took it. The police officer was very kind, and I said, look, I was speeding. I know I was speeding, but when I looked down, and I saw your lights, I looked down, that was way too fast. Even for willfully speeding, I feel terrible. I also left the house without my identification today, so I don't have any ID. And he goes, well, I think I recognize you. You're an actor, right? And I said, yes, sir, I am. I'm actually pretty good. He said, well, you've been real honest with me. You seem remorseful. So if you give me an autograph for my wife, I'll let you off with a warning. I said, deal. What's her name? I got a pen and a paper. He says, it's Lily. I said, great. To Lily, he says, hey, honey, I'm getting you an autograph. And I said, all my love. He says, Jason Bateman. I said, Jason Bateman. That's not when you want to correct somebody.
5: That's when you're just like, I'm Jason Bateman, thank you.
4: Yeah.
5: His wife's at home giggling right now.
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11: 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Hey, I got nothing against black bears. 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So if you're inclined this fall in Douglas County, for $45, you can do battle with Boo Boo.
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14: 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Hey, I'm Steve Gorman. This is the show that brings you lots of great, insightful stories behind the scenes of all the great tunes and the bands that gave them to us. 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

0: That's the Beatles here on West Central Minnesota's home for real classic rock. This is KX92. I'm JP inside the Mission Mechanical Plumbing, Heating, and Air Conditioning Studios, the Jettner Motors Midday Drive. Well, it's time to talk some sports here on KX92. The Vikings, they close out their preseason tonight when they visit the Denver Broncos. The spotlight will be on the battle for the backup quarterback job, though, as Carson Wentz, JJ McCarthy, and I guess you could consider Max Brosmer, they're all expected to see some action. Minnesota Twins return to Target Field tonight to begin a six-game homestand. And Minnesota, they're going to open up that three-game series against the Chicago White Sox, looking to snap out of a rough stretch after losing five of its last six games. Some big games coming up for the Twinkies. College football season kicks off next Thursday when the Minnesota Golden Gophers take on the Eastern Illinois. Iowa State opens up September 5th against Southeast Missouri State. Iowa, they host Northern Illinois that same day. And then Wisconsin, they take on Notre Dame. I should say they get blown out by Notre Dame at Lambeau Field on September 6th. Speaking of Lambeau Field and bad things, Green Bay running back Josh Jacobs, he's been charged with two misdemeanors stemming from a May incident in Wisconsin. No felony charges or domestic violence-related charges were filed, but Packers GM, he says the team is prepared for a possible NFL suspension. He has not been suspended yet, but hey, that would be a nice thing for them to do for the Vikings week one against the Packers. Head East is next. The annual Alexandria Firearms and Knife Show is coming up this Saturday and Sunday at the Prime West Health Runestone Community Center. 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
9: I'm meteorologist Ray Miller with your KX92 weatherology forecast. Partly sunny this afternoon with a high temperature of 81 degrees and winds out of the southeast at 5 to 10. Tonight, a chance of scattered showers and thunderstorms with a low temperature of 63 degrees. Saturday, we'll see scattered storms in the morning with a high temperature around 82. Sunday, we'll see a chance of thunderstorms with a high of 85. Monday, chance of thunderstorms with a high of 84 degrees. For KX92, I'm meteorologist Ray Miller. Right now, it's 79.
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Well, we're getting closer to that high. 81 will be the high here today. We got a lot of sunshine today. The clouds will fill up, though, so get prepared for that. And there is a chance for some scattered storms later on tonight.

0: 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That's Journey starting off our 2 o'clock hour here on the Jettner Motors Midday Drive. 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

0: Love Will Find a Way. 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JPN for Steve D and the Gentner Motors Midday Drive. Johnny Rocket coming up here at 3 o'clock for the Rocket Show. Well, a teacher on TikTok says she learned a valuable lesson during recess. Never ask a kindergartner a question if you're not prepared for a brutally honest answer. Here's what happened.
1: I witnessed that done by a little boy today while I was on recess duty. I asked him, like, did you know teachers get tired? And he's like, yeah. And he goes, and they also get fat. What? Why do teachers get fat? And he said, oh, because they eat too much. I'm a teacher. Am I fat? And he's like, yeah. Look at me, just straight face, just says it. Lesson learned, don't ask the questions you don't want answers to. Oh, kindergartners.
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13: Meteorologist Ray Miller with your KX92 weatherology forecast. Partly sunny this afternoon with a high temperature of 81 degrees and winds out of the southeast at 5 to 10. Tonight, a chance of scattered showers and thunderstorms with a low temperature of 63 degrees. Saturday, we'll see scattered storms in the morning with a high temperature around 82. Sunday, we'll see a chance of thunderstorms with a high of 85. Monday, chance of thunderstorms with a high of 84 degrees. For KX92, I'm meteorologist Ray Miller. Right now, it's 79.
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0: That's Pink Floyd here on West Central Minnesota's home for real classic rock. Speaking of classic rock, should we learn some stuff? Here is some rock news. 1969, Paul and Linda McCartney's daughter, Mary. She was born on this day in 1969, so happy birthday to her. In 1973, Deep Purple's single Smoke on the Water was certified gold. In 1975, Aerosmith, they released the single Walk This Way, which was written by Steven Tyler and Joe Perry. The song was actually released as the second single from the 1975 album, Toys in the Attic. There's some rock history here on KX92. A deep cut from the Allman Brothers is next.
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0: Whipping Post, that's the Allman Brothers out of their 1969 album, The Allman Brothers Band. That's a KX92 Deep Cut. We're digging deep into the bag of goodies for that one. Well, that's a wrap for me today. We'll have Johnny Rocket up next, coming up at 3 o'clock for The Rocket Show, helping us get there. We got Tesla.
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9: I'm meteorologist Ray Miller with your KX92 weatherology forecast. Partly sunny this afternoon with a high temperature of 81 degrees and winds out of the southeast at 5 to 10. Tonight, a chance of scattered showers and thunderstorms with a low temperature of 63 degrees. Saturday, we'll see scattered storms in the morning with a high temperature around 82. Sunday, we'll see a chance of thunderstorms with a high of 85. Monday, chance of thunderstorms with a high of 84 degrees. For KX92, I'm meteorologist Ray Miller. Right now, it's 79.
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0: 38 Special, back where you belong on KX92 from the Mission Mechanical Plumbing, Heating, and Air Conditioning Studios. 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
0: 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A woman on TikTok asked her husband to choose between giving up steak or giving up kissing her ever again.
3: If you had to choose between giving up eating steak or giving up kissing me for the rest of your life, which one do you choose?
4: Steak or kissing my wife?
3: Yeah. I mean, there's an obvious choice here. There's okay. Only one right answer.
4: So you get it.
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4: I mean, it's my favorite food.
3: You're picking... Steak. Giving, you're yeah. Picking giving up steak.
4: No, I'm picking steak out of the two.
3: So you think I'm just gross and you never want to kiss me ever again?
4: I don't think you're gross. I just like steak a lot. You know,
3: way more than me.
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You know, it's been a while since I watched the movie The Doors. I should take a look and see if it's on any of the streaming platforms that I get, because I think the copy that I have is on VHS, and we don't even have a VCR hooked up anymore. Here's Sammy Hagar's Encore. Thank you. Good night. A new rock feature on KX92.

0: 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A new rock feature from Sammy Hagar on KX92. I've got some rock and roll news in just a few minutes. Metal for Nepal is raising money to help out after the recent flash flooding on the Nepal-Tibet border. And Pearl Jam is going to be releasing one of their live performances on vinyl. It's one you're going to want to get a hold of.
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18: I'm meteorologist Ray Miller with your KX92 weatherology forecast. Partly sunny this afternoon with a high temperature of 81 degrees and winds out of the southeast at 5 to 10. Tonight, a chance of scattered showers and thunderstorms with a low temperature of 63 degrees. Saturday, we'll see scattered storms in the morning with a high temperature around 82. Sunday, we'll see a chance of thunderstorms with a high of 85. Monday, chance of thunderstorms with a high of 84 degrees. For KX92, I'm meteorologist Ray Miller. Right now, it's 77.
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0: Jesus, our fine step, I pray to Edmund and Eric Johnson. Keep your knife upon the British people. Oh, I'm telling you again.
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1: Metal for Nepal, a UK charity organization, is launching an emergency fundraising campaign after the devastating flash flood on the Nepal-Tibet border. The disaster happened August 26th, displacing families and damaging infrastructure. Metal for Nepal is working with local NGO partners on the ground to deliver relief as quickly as possible, which includes emergency supplies and clean water, among other things. Experts believe the flood may have been triggered by a glacial lake outburst flood originating in Tibet. Jam is set to release one of their live performances on vinyl. The performance was recorded at Philadelphia's Wells Fargo Center April 29th of 2016, where they played their entire album 10 from beginning to end for the first time since 1992. 10 Live will be available on black vinyl and a limited edition clear vinyl. The 32-song set also features B-Girl and All or None, among other tracks. 10 Live will be released November 27th.
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0: That's Hender on KX92. Football season is almost here. 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
2: It's a crowded quarterback room, to say the least, and Carson Wentz is a big part of that. And Carson, a lot of talent in that quarterback room, and we've been in a lot of quarterback rooms in the past, but what's it like being in a room with that many first-round picks, including yourself?
3: It's definitely different, but it's just four guys that love to compete and that bring different skill sets, different personalities to not only the room, but to the field. And so this far into camp, it's been fun just to see everybody kind of do their thing. And it's been highly competitive, but also enjoyable as well. So all guys in different seasons of life as well, different ages. So it's been fun getting to know.
2: All right. Hey, we'll talk off the field stuff when we come back.
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2: We're Vikings quarterback Carson Wentz, an NDSU alum. You started that string of quarterbacks being drafted, and not just drafted, but drafted high in a lot of cases. And NDSU has as many quarterbacks in the NFL as any other college in the country. That's just crazy.
3: It is pretty wild, but it's really a testament to the program there, to the recruiting, to the culture of winning, the culture of excellence there. And by no means did I start that. Obviously, maybe started the drafting of the quarterbacks, but there's a lot of guys before us, even before they went D1 and they moved up, that just the culture kind of had been established there.
2: You touched on it in our other report with you, that staying here, being closer to North Dakota and in Minnesota, and part of that, I know you have your own hunting show. Did you get a chance to get out and do anything?
3: Yeah, I always try and get out. You know, we have off days. We always have the bye week and different things, and then the season ends. And unfortunately, if it's over early, there's still a little time in duck or deer season wherever. So unfortunately, I had my shoulder surgery, so I didn't really get out. And then right before the season closed in Illinois, I got out for a really good weekend of duck hunting. I'm passionate about it. Wish I could do it more, but one day I will.
2: Hey, thanks for your time. Really appreciate you. Have a great 26.
3: Absolutely. Thanks, Neil. God bless.
2: All right. God bless you. Carson Wentz, everybody. That concludes this edition. If you missed one, check us on the website, trainingcamptoday.com. Until next time, I'm Neil Roberts.
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0: with your KX92 weatherology forecast. Chance of rain showers tonight, otherwise mainly cloudy skies. Lows of a low of around 66. Winds out of the southeast, 8 to 15 miles per hour. Cloudy skies with a few peaks of sun again tomorrow. Chance of thunderstorms. High temperatures reach up to 82. Mainly cloudy skies expected tomorrow night. Lows dip down to about 64. I'm meteorologist Ulora Lockwood on KX92. Right now, it's 79 degrees.
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0: AC/DC on KX92 from the Mission Mechanical Plumbing, Heating, and Air Conditioning Studio. It's the Rocket Show, and I got some sports in a few minutes. The Vikings wrap up the preseason tonight there in Denver. Twins begin a six-game homestand this evening playing the White Sox, and college football is officially underway.
1: Whoa, weird.
0: Well, today is National Red Wine Day. Now, there are supposed to be some health benefits to drinking red wine, and here's one that you might not be aware of. There's a study by Bristol University that says drinking wine makes you more attractive. 40 people took pictures when sober and then after having one or two glasses of wine. Another group of people then rated the attractiveness of the headshot. The study found that those who consumed one drink appeared more attractive. But the second glass of wine seemed to reverse the effects.
2: They want to drink Merlot. We're drinking Merlot.
3: Oh, no, if anybody orders Merlot, I'm leaving. I am not drinking any Merlot.
2: 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Relax, Miles. Do not drink too much. Can you hear me? I don't want you passing out or going to the dark side. No going to the dark side.
3: Okay.
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0: I saw Bryan Adams at the St. Paul Civic Center in 1986, and I remember that because I had just gotten my new car, my first car, and it was one of the first times I got to drive in the Twin Cities. Here's some sports on The Rocket Show. The battle for the Vikings' backup quarterback position is heating up. Minnesota closes out the preseason when they visit the Denver Broncos tonight. Kevin O'Connell said earlier this week he wants to see Carson Wentz, J.J. McCarthy, and Max Brosmer all in action. The Twins begin a six-game homestand tonight. Minnesota is hosting the Chicago White Sox in the opener of a three-game series at Target Field. The Twins have dropped five of their last six. And the college football season has arrived. FCS action is officially underway. North Dakota opened the year with a 42-21 win over Long Island University. South Dakota hosts Central Connecticut tomorrow. South Dakota State hosts Stetson tomorrow. And North Dakota State begins their first FBS season when they welcome Jacksonville State to the Fargo Dome tomorrow. That's Rocket Sports. I've got rock and roll news in a few minutes. Jack Osborne has an update on Ozzy's biopic. And Nickelback will be rolling out a new album in October.
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13: I'm meteorologist Alora Lockwood with your KX 92 weatherology forecast. Chance of rain showers tonight, otherwise mainly cloudy skies. Lows level off around 66. Winds out of the southeast, 8 to 15 miles per hour. Cloudy skies with a few peaks of sun again tomorrow. Chance of thunderstorms. High temperatures reach up to 82. Mainly cloudy skies expected tomorrow night. Lows dip down to about 64. I'm meteorologist Alora Lockwood on KX 92. Right now, 77.
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0: Hopefully you enjoyed the rocket trip today. That's War on KX92. Maybe even broke out the wizard pin. 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
0: Jack Osbourne has an update on Ozzy Osbourne's biopic. Mark Mayfield has the details.
2: In an interview with E! News, the media personality said the script for the film, which was originally announced in 2021, is done. They're now moving forward with the production process and have an idea of who might play Ozzy. However, he's not allowed to say who it is. Jack said they're focused on making a film that not only honors the legacy of the Prince of Darkness, but also something that fans will want to see. Ozzy Osbourne passed away in July of 2025 at the age of 76. I'm Mark Mayfield. When every
0: problem's got the way to the world. Nickelback is continuing to roll out their new album, Leave Me Behind. They recently released Everything Under the Sun, the third track from their upcoming 11th studio album. The band previously released Rattle the Cage, featuring John 5 and Bones for the Crows. Everything Under the Sun comes out October 30th.
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We've lost too many celebrities recently. Of course, Frank Beard, ZZ Top, Shelley Fabre, Tim Curry, and Dolly Parton. Yeah, we can be done losing celebrities for a little while now. Here's U2, it's Scars. 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

0: That's New U2 on KX92. The 5 o'clock Rock Block is ready to go. Going to roll you home on this Friday, starting out with some Triumph.
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12: Tools and More, open Monday through Saturday on Highway 29 North in Alexandria.
13: I'm meteorologist Laura Lockwood with your KX 92 weatherology forecast. Chance of rain showers tonight, otherwise mainly cloudy skies. Lows level off around 66. Winds out of the southeast, 8 to 15 miles per hour. Cloudy skies with a few peaks of sun again tomorrow. Chance of thunderstorms. High temperatures reach up to 82. Mainly cloudy skies expected tomorrow night. Lows dip down to about 64. I'm meteorologist Ulora Lockwood on KX92. Right now, 79.
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0: New York Groove, that's Ace Frehley on KX92. And that's it for the Old Mill Bar and Grill 5 o'clock Rock Block. It's the weekend. 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And while you're there, get a little adventurous. 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
0: Metal for Nepal is raising money to help out after a recent flash flood on the Nepal-Tibet border. And Pearl Jam is going to be releasing one of their live performances on vinyl. I've got the details coming up in a few minutes in Rock and Roll News.
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14: I'm meteorologist Laura Lockwood with your KX92 weatherology forecast. Chance of rain showers tonight, otherwise mainly cloudy skies. Lows level off around 66. Winds out of the southeast, 8 to 15 miles per hour. Cloudy skies with a few peaks of sun again tomorrow. Chance of thunderstorms. High temperatures reach up to 82. Mainly cloudy skies expected tomorrow night. Lows dip down to about 64. I'm meteorologist Ulora Lockwood on KX 92. Right now, 79.
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0: Metal for Nepal, a UK charity organization, is launching an emergency fundraising campaign after the devastating flash flood on the Nepal-Tibet border. The disaster happened August 26th, displacing families and damaging infrastructure. Metal for Nepal is working with local NGO partners on the ground to deliver relief as quickly as possible, which includes emergency supplies and clean water, among other things. Experts believe the flood may have been triggered by a glacial lake outburst flood originating in Tibet. Pearl Jam is set to release one of their live performances on vinyl. The performance was recorded at Philadelphia's Wells Fargo Center, April 29th of 2016, where they played their entire album, 10, from beginning to end for the first time since 1992. 10 Live will be available on black vinyl and a limited edition clear vinyl. The 32-song set also features B-Girl and All or None, among other tracks. 10 Live will be released November 27th.
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2: It's a crowded quarterback room, to say the least, and Carson Wentz is a big part of that. And Carson, a lot of talent in that quarterback room, and we've been in a lot of quarterback rooms in the past, but what's it like being in a room with that many first-round picks, including yourself?
3: It's definitely different, but it's just four guys that love to compete and that bring different skill sets, different personalities to not only the room, but to the field. And so this far into camp, it's been fun just to see everybody kind of do their thing. And it's been highly competitive, but also enjoyable as well. So all guys in different seasons of life as well, different ages. So it's been fun getting to know.
2: All right. Hey, we'll talk off the field stuff when we come back.
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2: We're with Vikings quarterback Carson Wentz, an NDSU alum. You started that string of quarterbacks being drafted, and not just drafted, but drafted high in a lot of cases. And NDSU has as many quarterbacks in the NFL as any other college in the country. That's just crazy.
3: It is pretty wild, but it's really a testament to the program there, to the recruiting, to the culture of winning, culture of excellence there. And by no means did I start that. Obviously, maybe started the drafting of the quarterbacks, but there's a lot of guys before us, even before they went D1 and moved up, that just the culture kind of had been established there.
2: You touched on it in our other report with you, that staying here, being closer to North Dakota and in Minnesota, and part of that, I know you have your own hunting show. Did you get a chance to get out and do anything?
3: Yeah, I always try and get out. You know, we have off days. We always have the bye week and different things, and then the season ends, and unfortunately, if it's over early, there's still a little time in duck or deer season wherever. So, unfortunately, I had my shoulder surgery, so I didn't really get out, and then right before the season closed in Illinois, I got out for a really good weekend of duck hunting. I'm passionate about it. Wish I could do it more, but one day I will.
2: Hey, thanks for your time. Really appreciate you. Have a great 26.
3: Absolutely. Thanks, Neil. God bless.
2: All right. God bless you. Carson Wentz, everybody. That concludes this edition. If you missed one, check us on the website, trainingcamptoday.com. Until next time, I'm Neil Roberts.
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15: I'm meteorologist Laura Lockwood with your KX 92 weatherology forecast. Mainly cloudy skies expected tonight with a chance of thunderstorms. Lows level off around 66. Southeasterly winds 8 to 15 miles per hour. Cloudy skies with a few peaks of sun again tomorrow. Chance of thunderstorms. High temperatures reach up to 82. Mainly cloudy skies expected tomorrow night. Lows around 64. I'm meteorologist Laura Lockwood on KX 92. Currently 79.
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0: Clapton on KX92 from the Mission Mechanical Plumbing, Heating, and Air Conditioning Studio. Got some sports in just a few minutes on the Rocket Show. Vikings wrapping up the preseason tonight. They're out in Denver. Twins are back at home. They start out a six-game homestand this evening. And college football is officially underway, one of my favorite times of the year.
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0: So I'll be attending a wedding this weekend, and I've got some helpful hints for when you're going to a wedding. According to a survey by YouGov, 64% of people say that it's wrong for women to wear a white dress at a wedding because it upstages the bride. 75% of people say it's unacceptable for a man to propose to a woman while at a wedding. And 73% of people say it's unacceptable to get drunk at a wedding.

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Back on the Chain Gang, Pretenders on KX92. And the new album from Bryan Adams is called Roll With The Punches. This track is called Make Up Your Mind. It's a new rock feature.

0: rock and roll from Bryan Adams. That's Make Up Your Mind on KX92. Time for sports. The battle for the Vikings' backup quarterback position is heating up. Minnesota closes out the preseason when they visit the Denver Broncos tonight. Kevin O'Connell said earlier this week he wants to see Carson Wentz, J.J. McCarthy, and Max Brosmer all in action. The Twins begin a six-game homestand tonight. Minnesota is hosting the Chicago White Sox in the opener of a three-game series at Target Field. The Twins have dropped five of their last six. And the college football season has arrived. FCS action is officially underway. North Dakota opened the year with a 42-21 win over Long Island University. South Dakota hosts Central Connecticut tomorrow. South Dakota State hosts Stetson tomorrow. And North Dakota State begins their first FBS season when they welcome Jacksonville State to the Fargo Dome tomorrow. That's Rocket Sports. I've got rock and roll news in a few minutes. Jack Osborne has an update on Ozzy's biopic. And Nickelback will be rolling out a new album in October.
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11: I'm meteorologist Laura Lockwood with your KX 92 weatherology forecast. Mainly cloudy skies expected tonight with a chance of thunderstorms. Lows level off around 66. Southeasterly winds 8 to 15 miles per hour. Cloudy skies with a few peaks of sun again tomorrow. Chance of thunderstorms. High temperatures reach up to 82. Mainly cloudy skies expected tomorrow night. Lows around 64. I'm meteorologist Ulora Lockwood on KX92. Currently 78.
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0: Jack Osbourne has an update on Ozzy Osbourne's biopic. Mark Mayfield has the details.
2: In an interview with E! News, the media personality said the script for the film, which was originally announced in 2021, is done. They're now moving forward with the production process and have an idea of who might play Ozzy. However, he's not allowed to say who it is. Jack said they're focused on making a film that not only honors the legacy of the Prince of Darkness, but also something that fans will want to see. Ozzy Osbourne passed away in July of 2025 at the age of 76. I'm Mark Mayfield. When every
0: problem's got no way to the world. Nickelback is continuing to roll out their new album, Leave Me Behind. They recently released Everything Under the Sun, the third track from their upcoming 11th studio album. The band previously released Rattle the Cage, featuring John 5 and Bones for the Crows. Everything Under the Sun comes out October 30th.
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15: 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Hey, I'm Steve Gorman. This is the show that brings you lots of great, insightful stories behind the scenes of all the great tunes and the bands that gave them to us. And yeah, we do have a whole lot of fun. So tune in Monday through Friday, 7 p.m. to midnight for Steve Gorman Rocks on the home for real classic rock in West Central Minnesota, KX92.

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13: I'm meteorologist Laura Lockwood with your KX 92 weatherology forecast. Mainly cloudy skies expected tonight with a chance of thunderstorms. Lows level off around 66. Southeasterly winds 8 to 15 miles per hour. Cloudy skies with a few peaks of sun again tomorrow. Chance of thunderstorms. High temperatures reach up to 82. Mainly cloudy skies expected tomorrow night. Lows around 64. I'm meteorologist Laura Lockwood on KX 92. Currently 78.
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1: 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Welcome to the show.
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